It's not time to make a change. Just relax, take it easy. You're still young, that's your fault.

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2: Police have fired water cannon on protesters in Belfast in a second night of unrest. Hundreds have taken to the streets angry at the knife attack on Stephen Ogilvy. The Sudanese national, Hadi Al-Adid, accused of his attempted murder, has been in court and will remain in custody. Extra police have been drafted in from across the UK, and Chief Constable John Boucher is calling for calm.
3: Because we cannot have any more of this. And we will be out in very high numbers policing whatever happens in Belfast and wider Northern Ireland.
2: Reform UK leader Nigel Farage understands why people are taking to the streets.
4: The vast majority of those people who were out on the streets were not far right, were not extremists, just really scared about what's going on in their communities and about the lack of government action.
2: Next, two men who were steering small boats across the English Channel have been jailed under a new law of endangering others. Enoor Mohammed Ali, a Sudanese national, and Mohammed Tajik from Afghanistan piloted a crowded dinghy carrying 74 people. Donald Trump insists US forces will continue targeting Iran after the two sides exchanged strikes overnight. The president retaliating after he said the Iranian military shot down a US helicopter.
5: We hit him hard yesterday, and we're going to hit them again hard today, and we'll see what happens with the deal. We were really close to a deal, but they keep tapping us along. They keep playing us for suckers.
2: FIFA president Gianni Infantino says he has no regrets hosting the World Cup in the United States, despite the issues over banned referees and the controversy over the Iranian team.
6: There are things we can know, things we cannot know, things we are told, things we are not told, and we always try to find solutions. Sometimes we manage. Other times, not.
2: And this year's Doctor Who Christmas special has been dropped from the schedules. That's the latest from Radio News Hub. I'm David Hall.
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2: A wet and rather windy morning as rain spreads, turning heavy at times. It'll ease later though, but feeling muggy under widespread cloud cover. A high of 17 degrees Celsius.

0: 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Venues include Burley House and Hatfield House, and expect a Spitfire display, a Red Devils parachute jump, cavalry display, the 1812 Overture with live cannons and fireworks, plus favourites including Rule Britannia and Jerusalem. 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
2: Police have fired water cannon on protesters in Belfast. In a second night of unrest, hundreds have taken to the streets angry at the knife attack on Stephen Ogilvie. The Sudanese national, Hadi Alodid, accused of his attempted murder, has been in court and will remain in custody. Extra police have been drafted in from across the UK, and Chief Constable John Boucher is calling for calm.
3: We cannot have any more of this. And we will be out in very high numbers policing whatever happens in Belfast and wider Northern Ireland.
2: Reform UK leader Nigel Farage understands why people are taking to the streets.
4: The vast majority of those people who were out on the streets were not far right, were not extremists, just really scared about what's going on in their communities and about the lack of government action.
2: Next, two men who were steering small boats across the English Channel have been jailed under a new law of endangering others. Enoor Mohammed Ali, a Sudanese national, and Mohammed Tajik from Afghanistan piloted a crowded dinghy carrying 74 people. Donald Trump insists US forces will continue targeting Iran after the two sides exchanged strikes overnight. The president retaliating after he said the Iranian military shot down a US helicopter.
5: We hit him hard yesterday. And we're going to hit them again hard today, and we'll see what happens with the deal. We were really close to a deal, but they keep tapping us along. They keep playing us for suckers.
2: FIFA president Gianni Infantino says he has no regrets hosting the World Cup in the United States, despite the issues over banned referees and the controversy over the Iranian team.
6: There are things we can know, things we cannot know, things we are told, things we are not told. And we always try to find solutions. Sometimes we manage, other times not.
2: And this year's Doctor Who Christmas special has been dropped from the schedules. That's the latest from Radio News Hub. I'm David Hall.
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2: A wet and rather windy morning as rain spreads, turning heavy at times. It'll ease later though, but feeling muggy under widespread cloud cover. A high of 17 degrees Celsius.
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0: 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Venues include Burley House and Hatfield House, and expect a Spitfire display, a Red Devils parachute jump, cavalry display, the 1812 Overture with live cannons and fireworks, plus favourites including Rule Britannia and Jerusalem. 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

0: Good morning. You're on Ouse Valley 104 FM. It's a breakfast show, whatever you find yourself this morning. I'm sitting with Scott. I'm actually, you know, just enjoying the morning. It's beautiful, although the weather is going to be a little bit rainy now, a maximum of 17 degrees Celsius, with a minimum of 14. Welcome to Ouse Valley Radio Breakfast. It's going to be a wonderful Thursday morning. Scott, what do you think?
1: I'm thinking I'm just going to sit here and let you drive. So,
0: oh God, you just dove me into the deep end this morning to serve you breakfast.
1: Well, you know, it's the best way to learn, and we've been telling people the last two. You know, we have been telling people last week. We did say you're going to be doing your own show, so it's only right that you have a go.
0: You know, when you told me this morning, I was panicking. I'm still sweating, but, you know, I still have to serve breakfast for you this morning. It's going to be marvelous, wonderful. Keep it as luck.
1: You're going to serve breakfast? Okay, what are we having?
0: Now, we're going to have some good stuff on the menu this morning.
1: Oh, I thought you were going to give me suddenly going
0: to...
1: I'll
0: be back in a jiffy to tell you exactly what I'll be doing.
1: I thought you meant you were going to suddenly present me with sausage, bacon and egg.
0: Okay, Scott, I will take you out for breakfast this morning. Keep your dance luck ready on Ouse Valley 104 FM.
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wonderful piece of music this morning on your breakfast show, Oz Valley Radio 104 FM. I would like to say, you heard before the song Higher Love by Kigo and Whitney Houston, a beautiful piece of music, serving you on your breakfast show on Oz Valley. Coming up is a showbiz news by David Ho. 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
1: Callum Turner says he finds speculation that he's set to play James Bond amusing. The British actor's one of the rumoured frontrunners to play 007 after Daniel Craig stepped down. Turner, who married singer Dua Lipa last week, rose to fame in the Fantastic Beasts films. Elizabeth Hurley has described her life with US country star Billy Ray Cyrus as bliss. The British actress says she and Cyrus, who is the father of pop star Miley Cyrus, love spending time watching birds of prey and lighting bonfires together. Sir David Beckham has rallied behind former lioness Jill Scott as she reaches the halfway mark of her Sport Relief Marathon and Cycle Challenge. Bex told the ex-Man City midfielder, "You've got this," as she attempts to get from London's Wembley Stadium to Sunderland Stadium of Light in a five-day, 388-mile fundraising challenge. And a number of Strictly pros have spoken of their delight after EastEnders star Lacey Turner was unveiled as the first celebrity contestant for this year's Strictly Come Dancing. She'll take to the dance floor when the series returns in September.
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0: That is a beautiful song by Tom Grennard. He calls that one Remind Me. Checking with the time now, 25 minutes after 7. The breakfast show on Ouse Valley Radio, the sound of Huntingdonshire.
1: Now, hold on, I'm gonna interrupt you, James, because I've just realised you've not actually said, I'm James Langford. So you need to be telling people that they might be tuning in thinking,
0: Gina, I was gonna buy you breakfast this morning. I've changed my mind.
1: They might be tuning in thinking, Scotty is on. It's Thursday morning breakfast, so I'm here. I am sitting by his side. This is Scotty.
0: Hey, my name is James Langford. So going back to the train, the platform this morning, everything seems to be very good. Looking at the traffic as well, everything seems to be brilliant. Coming up next, Inner Circle. They call that one Sweet, but before then, Boyzone Words.
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0: and that is Inner Circle. They call that one Sweet. I'm bringing the time to 34 minutes after 7, right here on Ouz Valley Radio 104, the sounds of Huntingdonshire. Coming up next is the news by Frankie Hazen. Frankie, take over, please.
1: Ouz Valley Radio Business Bulletin.
2: The FTSE 100 made steady progress on Wednesday, outperforming US and European peers despite ongoing tension in the Middle East and accelerating US inflation. It closed up 27 points. Sports Direct owner Frasers Group has launched a takeover offer for German luxury fashion brand Hugo Boss. Mike Ashley's retail vehicle, which currently owns around 26% of the company already, is offering to pay around £1.73 billion for the remainder of the business. Average asking prices for typical first-time buyer homes in some parts of Britain have jumped by nearly a fifth over the past year. Property website Rightmove, which looked across Britain but excluded London from the analysis, said Bridlington in Yorkshire and St Helens in Merseyside led the way as first-time buyer price hotspots, with average asking prices having increased by 18% year-on-year. And around one in eight people say they're likely to place a bet on a World Cup game. A survey commissioned by the Money and Pension Service found almost half bet more than £5 on a single match.
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3: It started with

0: That was Hot Chocolate. It started with a case. Coming up in the next third hour, Scott will be playing a song that someone hasn't heard for a long time. And I'll also be playing three songs of artists whose birthday falls today. Keep it as luck.
1: Yeah, that'll be coming up between 8 and 9.
0: And yours is between 9 and 10.
1: Yes. It'll be around 9:30. Good morning, James.
0: Good morning, Scott.
1: Are you relaxing a bit now?
0: I am.
1: I could tell the excitement, the nerves, everything was just like kicking in for the first 40 minutes.
0: Yes, that's right. But I think I'm getting used to everything. Can't courtesy, I will say, courtesy yourself. You actually calming everything down. Thanks for the coffee this morning anyway.
1: Oh, I haven't made you one yet. Don't tell fibs.
0: No, but you said you're going to make me one. So
1: well, I will do.
0: All right, keep it as luck.
1: Once I feel safe leaving you alone. What's coming up?
0: What's coming up next is a beautiful song we call Incognition. It is About Time featuring Joy Rose. Keep it as luck.
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3: 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And here's Nikki, driving off for a morning coffee. You know the drill, Nikki. Allow at least 1.5 meters when overtaking cyclists, or more if driving over 30 miles per hour. 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

0: Very good morning to you. It's the breakfast show with myself, James Langford, sitting in for Scott for the first 2 hours. And then the third hour, Scott will be taking over, playing you some songs someone I haven't heard for a long time. That will be in the third hour.
1: I might change my mind. I might just let you carry on doing it. You're doing great for your first morning.
0: Oh, Scott, come on, please. Please, you know, I need some drink. So I've done a great job for you this morning. I've done something for myself. Very proud of myself. Care to see yourself? So in the next hour, I'll be playing.
1: I'm just going to sit here and say nothing.
0: Care to see yourself?
1: My lips are sealed.
0: Very good morning, people. Good morning. 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In the next hour, I'll be playing birthday songs as a tribute to three artists whose birthday falls today. Coming up next is a beautiful song, Tame Impala. Tame Impala. There you go.
1: Yeah, taking us up to the news is going to be Atlantic Star.
0: Yes, Secret Lovers. Secret Lovers.
1: Well, there's lots of those around, I'm sure. all those people having affairs.
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2: Another night of unrest has erupted in Northern Ireland. Police used water cannons while protesters pelted them with petrol bombs and bricks. It's after a stabbing attack on Monday sparked widespread disorder throughout Belfast. First Minister Michelle O'Neill spoken on the violence.
3: There are those people out there that are using what happened on Monday night to inflame division, to create hatred. And those people don't care two hoots about the people here. They do not care for one second. They probably don't even know where we are on a map. But these bad actors are actually using what's happened on Monday night and playing to people's fears.
2: Meanwhile, Hadi Aladid has been charged with attempted murder and remanded into custody. The US has launched another round of strikes on Iran, with fears mounting the conflict is beginning to escalate once again. American officials say they struck several targets in Iran in response to what they call unwarranted and continued aggression. It comes after a US Army helicopter was downed on Monday, with Donald Trump blaming it on Tehran. Repeat offenders of antisocial behaviour will be banned from train stations under new plans rolled out this summer. The Rail Delivery Group say train operators will hand out railway behaviour notices, which could stop them from coming to a specific station for up to a year. Our country without roads is nothing. That's according to the AA's president in a warning over the crisis of potholes. Edmund King says drivers are paying tens of billions of pounds a year into the Treasury, but too many roads suffer from unfilled or badly repaired potholes.
4: When it comes to fixing potholes, there's too much of a patch and run approach. If it's not done efficiently, effectively, if the road is so worn out that just patching it doesn't work, what you tend to see is that that pothole appears and reappears. So it's a false economy.
2: And there's no complaints for Thomas Tuchel as England beat Costa Rica 3-0 in a World Cup warm-up match last night. It's despite kickoff being delayed by an hour in Orlando thanks to thunderstorms. But the England head coach says they've set the tone. That's the latest from Radio News Hub. I'm Frankie Hersein.
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2: A wet and rather windy day with rain spreading east, turning heavy at times, but easing later from the west. A cloudy and foggy day for some of us too, with a high of 17 degrees Celsius.

0: and that is Ricky Lee Jones. He calls Chuck E is in love. I'm bringing the time to 6 minutes after eight. My name is James Marvin Langford.
1: We've gone posh. We've got the middle name in as well.
0: I just have to give them everything.
1: Watch. That's a bit early in the day.
0: So I'm with Scott. He's actually, you know, I'm on training today, people. So if anything happens, it's just a jiffy. Forgive me for that. Is the tension?
1: You're doing a grand job.
0: Oh, thank you very much, Scott. Thank you. And I'll get you a coffee from you.
1: Oh, dear.
0: So in this hour, I'll be playing three celebrities as a tribute to three celebrities. I'll be playing their song in this hour, but I'll keep that for a while. Let some music do the talking for now. So we have Gorilla Bazarapt, Carrie Jackson, and Anushka Shakur coming up next. And what's the title?
1: That was probably his... as close as I'd have got that as well.
0: And it's Orange County.
1: Orange County, yeah. And and then you've got the Eurythmics, A Miracle of Love.
0: Yes. So keep your dance lock. Keep your messages coming through. 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Keep your dance lock.
2: 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You know.

0: good morning. If you just tune in, Ouse Valley Radio 104, the sounds of Huntingdon, the music you just heard, Eurythmics. They call that one Miracle of Love. Coming up is a single of the week of Ouse Valley Radio, and it's by Taylor Swift.
1: And are you a Swiftie?
0: I love her songs though. I love her songs.
1: I think that's what they're called, isn't it? Swifties.
0: And she is an American singer-songwriter, an influential figure in popular culture. She is known for her autobiographic songwriting and artist innovation. She is the highest grossing live music artist and the wealthiest female musician, and one of the best-selling music artists of all time. And the song we've picked for her, I Knew It, I Knew It, Knew You.
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0: And that is a song by Post Malone, Circles, bringing the time to 24 minutes after 8.
1: You haven't run away. He just said, run away, run away. You're still here. You haven't done a runner.
0: Scott, you know what? I don't think I can run away right now.
1: No, because I'm blocking the doorway. you can't get out of the studio even if you try.
0: And as I was saying, this hour I was going to present to you three artists as a tribute. Today happens to be the birthday. So the first we have on the list is Graham Russell, born on the 11th of June 1950 in Nottinghamshire, England. Is a British singer, songwriter, a guitarist, and a producer best known as the co-founder of Soft Rock Air Supply. And I'll be playing one of the songs for them today. He was a guitarist there, isn't it?
1: Yeah, I think so.
0: Yeah, he was.
1: So, and you've picked one of my, and we're not supposed to have favorites when we're DJing on the radio, but I'm just going to slip in that you have picked one of my favorite Air Supply songs here. It's probably their most well-known one, to be fair.
0: I knew you were going to be here with me this morning, so I just had to do something. And the song we've picked today is All Out of Love by Air Supply.
1: It is.
0: And it's a wonderful song. So to Graham, we say a happy birthday today.
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0: That is Air Supply, All Out of Love. That was a dedication to Graham Russell, one of the band member.
1: I'm just going to say something now. There's a line in that song that says, "I'm so lost without you."
0: And that's
1: going to be you tomorrow morning. So,
0: oh, no, an
1: announcement that James hasn't told you this yet, that he is going to be doing tomorrow's breakfast show here on Ouse Valley Radio 104 FM, the sound of Huntingdonshire. He will be here with you from 7 till 10 tomorrow morning. I'm just breaking him in gently. And tomorrow morning, when I'm not here, he's definitely going to be going, "I'm so lost without you."
0: Tim, I've actually...
1: No, you'll be fine. You'll be fine.
0: I've told you, my phone, just keep your phone by you. I'll be texting you.
1: No. I'm switching it off.
0: No, Scott, you can do that.
1: And staying fast asleep tomorrow morning. No, I will. I promise I will tune in and listen, see how you're doing.
0: Oh, thank you very much. Thank you, Scott.
1: Hey. Oh, sorry. Right. Carry on.
0: So the next, I promised three artists as a tribute. The next one is Georgia Smith.
1: Now, she's new to me. I hadn't heard of her until you messaged me about her yesterday.
0: Yeah, she's a British singer-songwriter known for blending R&B, soul, jazz, and contemporary pop influence. She just came on the scene. She was born on the 11th of June 1997. Some of the notable songs she sang were like Blues Light, Blue Light, Teenage Fantasy, Be Honest, and many more. She's gone quiet for the time being.
1: Yeah, I did have a quick, I was like, oh, I don't know who this is. I'm going to have a little looky. And she's her first song, which actually is the one you're going to play, I believe.
0: Yeah.
1: Was 2018, I think.
0: Yeah, 2018.
1: I can't see that she's done one for the last 3 years. So maybe she's taking a breather.
0: Or maybe she's something is cooking in the pipeline.
1: Something
0: know.
1: Cooking.
0: Yeah, maybe she's
1: prepared. I thought you were going to say she was pregnant or something. Sorry, I'll get slapped for that. Rewind, delete that. Can't say that. Oh dear, I just did.
0: So the song we have today, I will let you introduce that for me.
1: Oh, I was just going to say, if I say things like that, I'll get sacked, and then you'll be doing the Thursday breakfast show.
0: No, Scott. I need you, please.
1: I need you. Oh, sorry, no. Scotty, don't start singing. Everyone will switch off. So you want me to introduce it? Okay.
0: Yes.
1: So, Georgia Smith, happy birthday. This is your first track, Blue Lights.
0: The second birthday track.
1: It is your second birthday tribute of the day.
0: Yes, I'm coming to myself now. Yeah.
1: And you should also say, of course, if it is your birthday,
0: oh yes,
1: happy birthday to all of you with birthdays today too.
0: So if you're celebrating your birthday out there today, you can message the studio at oosevalleyradio.com. Keep it as luck.
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0: and that is Joja Smith, A Blue Light. Bringing the time to 37 minutes after 8. Good morning to every one of you out there. It's a breakfast show on Ouse Valley Radio 104 FM, The Sounds of Huntingdonshire. Coming up is the third person that I have on my list, Kevin Wilkinson. He's an English drummer, best known for his work with several influential British rock and new wave bands. He was born on the 11th of June 1958 in Stoke-on-Trent, England. May his soul rest in peace. Today would have made him 68 years of age. And we pick a song from...
1: Squeeze, one of the bands that he died very young, sadly. He was 40, 41, something... like that, I think. And I believe, sadly, he actually committed suicide. So, yeah, that's always very difficult. So, but anyway, yes, it would have been his...
0: 68th.
1: Yeah, so, yes, Squeeze. Great great band and an even greater song.
0: And the song is called Cool for Cats.
1: Go for it.
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1: There's no complaints for Thomas Tuchel as England beat Costa Rica 3-0 in a World Cup warm-up match last night. It's despite kickoff being delayed by an hour in Orlando thanks to thunderstorms. The England head coach says they've set the tone.
2: If we can really play like this and grow into the tournament and have this kind of cohesion and brotherhood and team spirit that we showed today, then we will have like an amazing connection with the fans and this will hopefully be an amazing experience.
1: Elsewhere, Scotland defender Aaron Hickey has admitted he's delighted to be in the World Cup squad after missing Euro 2024 in Germany because of injury. He says it was tough not being involved 2 years ago, but feels it's left him mentally stronger. Scotland's first World Cup campaign in 28 years gets underway on Sunday at 2 a.m. against Haiti. And Formula One has agreed a two-step plan to change engine design in response to criticism of this year's new rules. Four-time champion Max Verstappen was so upset by the new engines, he said he would quit if changes weren't made.
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0: That is Singala, Rita Ora, You Are For Me. If you check with the time, 14 minutes tonight. In the next hour, half Scott will be taking over from me. I'm so glad that that's
1: going on. I might not. I might leave you stressing away there, Scott, in the hot seat.
0: Scott, you know that I'm going to take you for breakfast this morning.
1: I don't know if this is a promise or a threat.
0: No, it's a promise. I'm just trying to be nice, you know.
1: James.
0: Yeah.
1: Nobody would say you're not nice. We've had comments coming in that say such a warm and lovely, friendly voice.
0: Oh, thank you. Thank you very much. Whoever said that, I'll say a very good morning to you. You're right on the right station, Ouse Valley Radio, 104 FM.
1: The sound of Huntingdonshire.
0: And then coming the next hour, Scott will be playing you someone having heard for a long time. That's some songs he's going to play for you.
1: I'm going to give you a little clue, actually.
0: Okay.
1: Because last week...
0: Yeah.
1: The Haven't Heard It In Ages song was the wonderful Rest In Peace, Mr. Terry Wogan with the floral dance. And very quickly after playing that, somebody messaged me and said, that reminds me of another famous Radio 2. There are other radio stations other than ours, but of course you're not allowed to listen to them because you have to tune in to us. And I said, yeah. Do you remember another disc jockey on that station that also had a few hits? And he said, can one of those be his Haven't Heard That In Ages? Mm-hmm. So that's coming up around 9:30.
0: In the meantime, if you are out there, you want to, you know, get in contact with us. I don't have the number off my head. I think Scott will help me with
1: 01480-727-104.
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0: never done no much. 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I'm doing very fine.
1: And before that, we had the lovely Janice Ian and at 17.
0: Yes, and coming up next, it's Otis Redding, My Girl.
1: Taking us up to the news.
0: And then after that, Scott will be taking over. I'm glad to say that. Keep it that long. Good morning to you, wherever you find yourself.
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4: Well, police officers have been injured after another night of unrest in Northern Ireland, with 16 people arrested. Police used water cannons on protesters as they were pelted with bricks and petrol bombs. Disorder erupted over a stabbing attack on Monday. MP Kim Leadbeater, whose sister Jo Cox was murdered, says it won't solve anything.
5: I mean, it's just devastating. It's absolutely devastating. Now, the heinous act that happened in Belfast was horrific, absolutely horrific. We call that out. But the way to respond to that is not to take to the streets and riot and cause more trouble and more problems.
4: Hadi Aladid has been charged with attempted murder after attacking Stephen Ogilvie, who lost his eye in the attack. An investigation has been launched into Ryanair over charging parents to sit with their children on flights. At least one parent must sit with their children on Ryanair flights, which costs around £8 each way. The Competition and Markets Authority say they're the only ones who do it. The airline described the investigation as bogus. Fears are mounting that the Iran war could be escalating once again after a fresh round of American airstrikes. President Donald Trump warned that Tehran would pay the price for a lack of progress in negotiations. Tackling potholes isn't being treated with enough urgency as it should be. That's what AA President Edmund King is warning as he ramps up calls for permanent change.
6: If they're not fixed, it's a false economy, because what happens, vehicles get damaged. Some drivers would claim compensation from the local authority, and then the local authority sometimes is paying out more compensation than they are in actually fixing the roads.
4: Drivers are being urged to consider ignoring sat-nav instructions to divert onto rural roads. Road safety charity I Am Road Smart made the plea after a survey showed over half of drivers have been diverted onto rural roads because of congestion on major ones. And actor Callum Turner says he finds the rumours that he could be a future James Bond amusing. The 36-year-old is considered one of the front runners for the iconic role. And when asked if he'd be up for it, he said no comment. For On Radio News Hub, I'm Frankie Hessein.
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4: A wet and rather windy day with rain spreading east, turning heavy at times, but easing later from the west. A cloudy and foggy day for some of us too, with a high of 17 degrees Celsius.

0: very good morning to you. Scotty back on the helm. James is still here. He's sitting beside me, celebrating the fact that he's been allowed to leave the hot seat. But James, you've done a great job, as is proven by the fact that we've had a lovely email into the studio from Megan. Megan, a very good morning to you. She, I've shut the wrong tab. Hold on a minute. Let me go. Here we go. And she, Megan says, very delighted to have such a vibrant morning show. I enjoyed every bit of it. Thank you, Scott and James. Well, there you are, James. See? You've done the boy done good. Anyway, very quickly, if you're travelling by train this morning, we've just had the chaos has descended upon the tracks. So the 9:20 to Peterborough is cancelled. So if you were planning on catching the train to Peterborough in about 12 minutes time, I'm afraid that's cancelled, and the next one isn't until 10 to 10. However, that is also running late, and the 9:40 to down to London and Horsham is on time, but then there's another one after that that's late. So it's going to be a knock-on effect probably, so I would add a little extra time for your journey on the train, if that's where you're going this morning. And if you're not, and you're staying local, round and about, and of course you're going to be listening to us here on Ouse Valley Radio 104 FM, the sound of Huntingdonshire, then it is supposed to be absolutely chucking it down today. Looking out the studio window, I can't see any sign that we've had rain yet this morning. But it's currently around, feels like 10, it's actually 13 degrees, a bit chillier this morning. But yes, supposed to be pretty much wet all day. Ah, dear, I didn't bring a brolly. Hopefully it won't start until after. So, stop waffling, Scotty. You see, you've had James talking, you've not had me waffling. At around, he's laughing now, in around, just under half an hour's time, I will be playing you a song that hasn't been heard by somebody in a very long time. That's coming up just after 9:30. It's currently 9 minutes past 9 o'clock. It is Thursday. It's the 11th of June, and we're here with you, me and James, for another, 50 minutes. So, what's coming? Well, it's Rick Astley and Waiting on You.
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0: 1975. If you're too shy, let me know. Oh, the end of that caught me out. Oh, what happened? I wasn't paying attention. I do see, James, you should have been doing the job. You'd have been doing it better.
1: No, Scott, you've done. Do you know I'm learning from you today?
0: Well, no, don't learn how to do things like that and not watch when the song ends. But hey, that's live radio for you. So coming up in about 15 minutes time or so will be the I Haven't Heard That in Ages choice this morning. Now, I gave a little teaser earlier that following on from last week's song, which was Terry Wogan with the floral dance, that I'd instantly had through another suggestion for another radio DJ who also had hits as a singer. And I've had a suggestion through of, I know who it's going to be. And you're wrong. It isn't. So this person was a sir, and his real first name was Leslie. There we go. That's another clue for their aimed primarily at the people guessing and getting it wrong. Anyway, Lisa Stansfield coming up with Someday I'm Coming Back. But first, it's the one and only McFly. And love is easy.
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0: I'm coming back. James, that's you. You're coming back.
1: Yes, I'm definitely coming back tomorrow morning.
0: We've not scared you away.
1: No, I'm not scared.
0: I
1: think I've learned a lot from you.
0: Well, that's very kind of you to say. But I think, in the circumstances, this morning, you are deserving of... If it will work. Is it working? I can't tell. No, it's not working. Oh, this is not good. I'll have to... oh, dear. I was going to give you a round of applause.
1: I know, I can...
0: Oh, dear.
1: Yes.
0: So, it didn't work. Oh, no, I'll have to look at that because it was supposed to work. Anyway, I'll have to do one manually. Thank you. Thank you, James. You
1: get a round. It's to you, not to me.
0: Oh, no. You don't put yourself down. You've done, as I said earlier, the boy's done good.
1: Thank you.
0: Oh, coming up before we have, I haven't heard that in ages, in about, 5 or 6 minutes' time. We'll squeeze a couple of songs in. We'll have To Be Young and Marie featuring Doja Cat. But first, this one.
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0: Mr. Phil Collins and A Groovy Kind of Love.

0: is the fabulous Phil Collins with A Groovy Kind of Love. Now, hopefully, if the technology is working this time, we tried a couple of weeks ago. Daniel, are you there?
1: Hi, Scott. How are you?
0: Success. There you are. Yeah, I'm good. Now, you've been thrown on me at the last moment, so this is great because I now am genuinely going to be saying, Daniel, why are you calling in to speak to us this morning?
1: Hi, so we have a show coming to the Gatehouse Theatre in Stafford on the 20th of June, Saturday.
0: You're in the wrong town, Daniel. We're in Huntingdon. It's the Commemoration Hall.
1: Oh, okay.
0: Hall.
1: Sorry, that was yesterday.
0: it's the Commemoration Hall in Huntingdon.
1: Okay, let's go to the Huntingdon one.
0: Shall we rewind and start again?
1: That's probably a first.
0: Daniel, why are you calling in?
1: we do a tour, just to explain, right around the UK. So there's all these different shows happening right around the UK, and we are coming on, it's another Saturday, it's Saturday the 13th of June, to Huntington Commemoration Hall.
0: So that's this Saturday, 2 days' time?
1: That is this Saturday, yes.
0: Wow. Okay. So tell us about your show. Now, I know when you start telling us about this, there's going to be a lot of people that are going to say, oh, I don't believe in that sort of thing. So tell us all about it.
1: Right. So it's a comedy hypnosis and mind reading show. It's called The Hypnotist and Mind Reader Live. So yes, we do get a lot of skeptical people coming, trying to figure out if it's real or not. A lot of people come because they've seen a show before or they've seen a hypnosis or mind reading show and they love it and they want to come back. But it's one of those things. People come kind of trying to figure out if it's real, and they leave having an amazing time, having seen live in front of their eyes. People get hypnotized. People have their minds read. Impossible things happen right in front of them.
0: I can honestly say I've actually never been and seen a hypnotist live. I've seen them many times on TV, and I have to say I am one of the skeptics. But yeah, it sounds fun. I always when I've watched them, I think this looks like a great night's entertainment.
1: Yeah, absolutely. So if you've ever seen things like Derren Brown, it's kind of like that, but live on stage. People are going to have their minds read, and people are going to get hypnotized, forget their names, get stuck to their chair, have uncontrollable laughter.
0: Oh, that's me to a T. I've got uncontrollable laughter before I even start.
1: Yeah.
0: What time does it start on Saturday?
1: So it's this Saturday at 7:30 p.m. at Commemoration Hall, Huntington.
0: Okay, and where can people get their tickets from?
1: So, yeah, tickets can be purchased via the theatre's website. So if you go onto the Commemoration Hall, Huntington website, there's some tickets left on there.
0: Okay, cool. Which also probably means you can pop in to the cafe inside the Commemoration Hall and pick them up there as well, I would think.
1: But yeah, I think they've got them available there as well beforehand.
0: Yeah, so that'll be good. So that is this coming Saturday, 7:30. Daniel, thank you for calling in, and hope the show goes well. Good luck with it.
1: All right, well, thank you so much, Scott.
0: Yeah, absolute pleasure. So hopefully you'll have a full house. And then if people have been to see Daniel, do let us know how it went, especially if you were one of the people that he hypnotizes. I would love to speak to you next week. So, Daniel, thank you so much.
1: Thank you.
0: Cheers. Bye now.
1: Bye. Thanks.
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0: To Be Young. Anne-Marie featuring Doja Cat. Thank you, Daniel, for calling in and telling us about your show on Saturday at the Commemoration Hall. Hopefully that will go well for you. And as we said, you can pop into the Commemoration Hall to get tickets. That's this Saturday at 7:30. Do you fancy being hypnotized, etc., etc.? I am curious. I'm not sure I believe, but I am curious. Okay, so we've had a little delay there with the phone in. That's absolutely fine. So in around 5 minutes' time, we will have my Haven't Heard That in Ages track. But first, we have Sam Smith and Diamonds.
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0: was Sam Smith and Diamonds. Right, a little later than advertised. Well, that sounds like a phrase from somewhere, doesn't it? It is time for I Haven't Heard That in Ages. Now, Claude, I'm not sure where you are. That's a lovely name. It's the name that I haven't heard in ages, let alone a song. Now, not sure where you are because you didn't say, but he heard last week me play Terry Wogan's Floral Dance, and as the song that we haven't heard in a long time, and he messaged and said, I've not heard a song by another famous radio DJ in a very long time. Now, I've given you a couple of clues as to who that is. Now, they started their career on Radio Luxembourg and then moved to the BBC Light programme before heading to Radio 2 in 1973, where he presented a programme that ran for nearly 30 years. Yeah, 29 years. His real name is Sir Leslie Ronald Young. And he was known professionally, yes, as Jimmy Young. He was born in 1921 and he died at the age of 95 in 2016. So a song that we haven't heard in a very long time. This is for you, Claude, and for everyone else as well. This is Jimmy Young and The Man from Laramie.
1: I haven't heard that in ages.

0: man from Laramie, Jimmy Young. This morning's I Haven't Heard That in Ages. Claude, thank you so much for that suggestion. Well, it's nearly the top of the hour. We've got two songs we can squeeze in before we say cheerio and have the 10 o'clock news. I just need to update you. We've still got a bit of chaos on the trains, primarily heading to Peterborough. The 9:50 is currently running 13 minutes late, but that could get worse. And the 10:22 to Peterborough is currently not showing a time. That may well get cancelled. My gut feeling, it doesn't say so, but yeah, I've just got a feeling. They seem to be suggesting it's on time heading to London and Horsham, but of course the train for that will be coming from Peterborough, so if it's late getting to Peterborough, it's going to be late coming back. Anyway, so just add extra time to your journey on the trains this morning. Right, taking us next is Tina Turner and What's Love Got to Do with It?
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0: Tina Turner. So coming up at 1 o'clock today, Nathan Edwards, or Nate for short, will be here with Ooze Valley Afternoons. After me and James here at 10 o'clock is Peter Rogers, and he will have the latest episode of Huntsford just before or around 10:30, so about half an hour's time. But it's time for us to say cheerio. Just quickly, Sue, one of our presenters, has just said, can I give a shout out to Hartford Marina Social Club, who have an Elton John tribute act tomorrow night. Apparently he's brilliant, £5 a ticket. So if you're going, do go and speak to Sue, one of our lovely presenters here on Ooze Valley Radio. James?
1: It's been a pleasure working with you.
0: Well, good luck for tomorrow morning. The listeners are with you. We know they are 100%. And we have to say cheerio. So goodbye from me.
1: Thank you, and goodbye for myself.
0: And taking us up to the news, it is Dobie Gray and Drift Away.
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4: A number of police officers have been injured after more disorder in Northern Ireland, sparked by a stabbing attack on Monday night. Rioters threw bricks and petrol bombs at police, and water cannons were used to quash the demonstrations. Kim Leadbeater's sister Jo Cox was murdered when she was an MP. She's spoken on the matter.
5: I understand anger. Believe me, I really do understand anger. But you've all got a choice as to what you do with that anger. And surely we have to show a different way. We have to call out horrific acts of violence like that, wherever it happens and whoever perpetrates it. But what we cannot do is create chaos in our country.
4: Meanwhile, Hadi Aladid has been charged with the attempted murder of Stephen Ogilvy, who lost an eye in the attack. Ryanair are to be investigated by the Competition and Markets Authority over charging parents to sit with their children on flights. The airline requires at least one parent to sit with their children, which typically costs around £8 each way. Ryanair described the investigation as bogus and a failed attempt by the government to pretend to care about its customers. Police say they've received new information following allegations of predatory behaviour against former West Ham co-owner David Sullivan. The 77-year-old recently quit as chairman of the club following reports released on Monday. And the football regulator says they're also looking into the claims. Sullivan says the allegations are false. Fixing potholes for good needs to be taken more seriously.
6: It is a massive issue. Last year alone, the AA dealt with 617,000 pothole-related breakdowns, anything from punctures, damaged wheels, suspension, steering. So it is costing millions of pounds, it's taking cars off the road, and it's injuring people.
4: That's Edmund King, the president of the AA. He's ramping up calls for permanent solutions to potholes. And the World Cup hasn't even started yet, but Declan Rice is already in trouble after getting told off by his mum for getting sunburned. He says the heat has been tough for the squad, but Rice says he's feeling full of confidence. For On Radio News Hub, I'm Frankie Hessein.
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4: Some heavy rain spreading east but easing from the west later on, feeling muggy under cloud cover with some patchy coastal and hill fog in the west. Highs today of 17 degrees Celsius.

Savaretti, We Will Always Be The Way We Were. Lovely song to start mornings with me, Peter Rogers, on Ouse Valley Radio 104 FM. The sound of Huntingdonshire this morning, Thursday, the 11th of June. Start the football matches today, or this evening, the World Cup 2026. Lots of late nights, early mornings, and I do hope the pub trade does well. Outside, by the way, after a mostly dry but cloudy start, outbreaks of rain, locally heavy, spreading eastwards during the morning. Winds light initially, but becoming breezy at times during the afternoon, and a maximum temperature today of 17 degrees. And many thanks to Scott Smith Andrews for breakfast this morning. Moving on to Alicia Keys now, Girl on Fire. Good morning. She's just-

Today, by the way, it's World Salt Marsh Day. Salt marshes are coastal wetlands that are filled and drained by the tides, creating a unique watery mosaic of salt torrent plants, creeks, pools and grasses that host a vast array of wildlife. As well as being incredibly biodiversity boosters, salt marshes can capture carbon up to 40 times faster than forests, absorb the energy of the tides, protecting man-made sea defences behind them, and best of all, give people a beautiful place to get close to nature.

0: one string wonder to me is the bass unit, which was used by kids and skipper groups back in the 50s, a tea chest, cord, and a broom handle. However, today's thought for the day is by James Bamber, Superintendent Minister of St Neots and Huntingdon Circuit and Minister for Huntingdon, Over and Sawtrey Methodist Churches, and he's called his thought for the day, One String Wonder.
1: As a primary school student, I dreamt of being able to play the violin, mainly because I liked the idea of walking around with the case. Sadly, it wasn't to be. At best, I make a joyful noise musically, at worst, an awful din. When it comes to violinists, Niccolo Paganini is deemed by some to have been the greatest. As he performed throughout Europe in the early 1800s, his reputation was legendary. It is said that on one occasion, he was performing to a sell-out crowd when, as he began his final piece, one of the strings on his violin snapped. I suspect that would have been the end for many musicians, but not Paganini. He continued to play. A few minutes later, twang. A second string broke, followed unbelievably moments later by a third. Still, the musician kept playing. Reaching the end of his performance, the crowd rose to their feet, giving him a standing ovation. Yet, Paganini was not finished. There was the encore to come. Raising his violin above his head, he supposedly called to the audience, Paganini and One String. With that, the orchestra struck up, and Paganini completed his encore on just one string. In his hands, a wonderful but flawed instrument yielded beautiful music. A truth that reminds me that regardless of how broken or damaged we may feel, in God's hands, beautiful things can yet be released through our lives when we allow Him to work in us and through us. The key, perhaps, is that journeying together in partnership with God. Through His presence, we can do more than we might imagine possible. In the Bible, on one occasion, faced with a huge crowd of hungry people, one small boy chose to trust God with his lunch, 5 loaves and 2 fish. He discovered that was more than enough in God's hands, not only to meet the needs of everyone present, but to have leftovers too. As we continue to have opportunities to serve one another where we are, how about today, choosing to focus not on what we lack, but to trust the God of more than enough and allow beautiful things to be released through our lives for the good of our community and ourselves.
0: Many thanks, James, for your thought for today. Don't forget, Huntsford at 1:30. Before that, the question for today, who's talking? Time now, though, for the Weather Girls with It's Raining Men.

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0: 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The question for today is this. Who's talking?
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0: He's a guy whose career has been in television production, television presenting, and as a novelist. 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No prize, of course, just for fun. Answer and your shout-outs in the last hour of the programme, just after 12 o'clock. And before Huntsford, Olivia Dean, Man I Need.

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1: Here you are, Nell, a full English. Can I get you anything else?
2: A large double shot Americano to wash it down, please, Carmella.
1: Are you all right? You do look a bit rough, if you don't mind me saying so.
2: I'm just knackered. All I need is some peace and quiet to get this down me, and hopefully I'll be right as rain.
1: Well, if you move over to that corner table, you shouldn't be disturbed. Oh, hello, Ryan. What can I get you?
3: Nothing, thanks. I just want a word with Neil.
2: Why do I feel I do not want to hear this?
3: Because I want to let you know just how much you're hurting my mum. She wouldn't say exactly what you were doing, but she was dead upset when I saw her last night.
2: I've been on a long job, but it's almost finished now. I'll make it up to her.
3: You better, because she won't take any rubbish from you that she took from my dad. If you carry on messing her around, she'll dump you.
2: I won't let that happen. Now, please, can you go away and let me finish my breakfast in peace? Thank you. What do you want, Matt?
4: A word in your ear about a mutual acquaintance.
2: Oh, go on. Who is it?
4: The dumbass drummer boy has got his money, so you can ignore everything Frankie told you.
2: Drummer boy? Sorry, you've lost me.
4: Tommy Maguire, his precious daughter's boyfriend. He was just telling you stuff to leverage me into paying the useless kid. Ignore it. It's rubbish, all of it.
2: Okay. As long as you shove off and leave me to eat my breakfast in peace. Thank you. Can I have another coffee, please, Carmella? Oh, no. What do you want?
5: Just a word in your shell, like.
2: Oh, that's what they all say. Be quick.
5: Tommy's got his money, so I reckon there's no point in you investigating that. My memory's not what it used to be, and I've forgotten what I was going to tell you about him.
2: Look, Frankie, I've just finished a long, demanding stint on a job that's got nothing to do with Huntsford. All I want is to finish my breakfast, or even just to start it. Then I can get my head down. I've not had the time or information to look into Matt.
5: That's okay then. I'll leave you in peace.
2: Wouldn't that be just great?
6: Hi, Sam. Good to see you.
7: Hi, Sharon. It's such a lovely day, I thought I'd take Alfie out for a walk.
6: Hello, Alfie. Oh, aren't you a good-looking little man?
7: Thank you.
6: Oh, I remember how I felt when Bianca was born. I couldn't stop looking at her.
7: I know. It's funny how much you love the baby, even if you can't stand the father.
6: Oh, so you're definitely finished with Matt?
7: Yeah, and him with me.
6: Yeah, well, Frankie cleared off straight away.
7: Thing is, my dad was great. Do you think it damages a kid if he doesn't have a dad around?
6: Depends on the dad. I mean, if Frankie had been a role model for Bianca, she'd probably be a master criminal or doing time.
7: She was very clever. Didn't she get a scholarship to a really good school?
6: It was a primary teacher who said she was brainy and should try the scholarship, not me. Oh, I know it wasn't easy for her at that school. Some of the other girls, well, they weren't nice to her. They made fun of her accent, and after the first term, she wanted to leave.
7: They were probably jealous that she was so clever.
6: Well, that's what I told her. Them girls are there because their families have got money. You've got a better brain than any of them. Oh, if you leave, you're letting them drive you out.
7: Quite right.
6: Oh, she also got aggro from her old school friends on the bus because they thought she'd gone posh on them.
7: Oh, poor Bianca.
6: Yeah, she had it tough, but she got through it. And now she is one very strong, decisive young woman. Your Alfie will be the same.
7: I hope so.
6: Anyway, happy marriages isn't all it's cracked up to be. Oh, there's definitely trouble in paradise with Alison and Neil.
7: But she's always going on about my wonderful husband and what he does for her.
6: Oh, he's a real pussycat with her. Honestly, if he was an old Bill, I'd have gone for him myself. He's well fit. Oh, she was having a real moan at him the other day about whatever he was doing. The poor guy was probably just grafting away to pay for another mini break or present for her.
7: Well, she needs to realise how lucky she is. I mean, he is very good looking. If he left her, I don't think he'd be on his own for very long.
6: Yeah, but you know, Alison, when is she ever wrong about anything?

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0: Little Mix and What I Like to Hear, No More Sad Songs. Another clue now for the question for today. Who's talking? Who's this?
1: And you release the paperback in time for everyone going on holiday or spending time in their garden, anything like that. So it's, that's how we do it. It's how we've done it for the last 7 years.
0: His career has been in television production, television presenting, and as a novelist. And he once worked with Alexander Armstrong and helped conceive the programme Pointless.

Marshmello with the Jonas Brothers, Leave Before You Love Me. In the second hour of the program, the Ouse Valley Radio Showbiz Bulletin with David Hall. Today's clue for Apple's Guest of Celebrity Competition for June, the birthdays, and of course the last clue for the question for today, who's talking? The news is with Frankie Hairstein following Mariah Carey, Anderson .Paak, and Play This Song, followed by the Eagles and Lion Eyes.

0: realize you was dead wrong. 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
5: 12 police officers have been injured after another night of unrest in Northern Ireland, with 16 people arrested. Police used water cannons on protesters as they were pelted with bricks and petrol bombs, with disorder erupting over a stabbing attack on Monday. MP Kim Leadbeater, whose sister Jo Cox was murdered, says it won't solve anything.
6: Whatever horrible things happen in the world, please, please, please don't respond with things which are just so counterproductive to creating and building the kind of country that I think we all want to see.
5: Hadi Aladid has been charged with attempted murder after attacking Stephen Ogilvie, who lost his eye in the attack. An investigation has been launched into Ryanair over charging parents to sit with their children on flights. At least one parent must sit with their children on Ryanair flights, which costs around £8 each way. The Competition and Markets Authority say they're the only ones who do it. Ryanair described the investigation as bogus. Essex police say they've been contacted with more information about the conduct of former West Ham co-owner David Sullivan. The 77-year-old was recently subject to a number of allegations of predatory behaviour and quit his role at the London club. He says the allegations are false and categorically denies them. Two children in England have died from measles this year. The UK Health Security Agency say there's been 736 cases across 2026. There were 959 across the whole of last year. They added the majority of cases were among unvaccinated children aged 10 and under. Tackling potholes isn't being treated with enough urgency as it should be. That's what AA President Edmund King is warning as he ramps up calls for permanent change.
7: What happens, vehicles get damaged, some drivers would claim compensation from the local authority, and then the local authority sometimes is paying out more compensation than they are in actually fixing the roads.
5: And EastEnders star Lacey Turner has admitted she's excited but terrified after being announced as the first contestant for Strictly Come Dancing 2026. For On Radio News Hub, I'm Frankie Hersine.
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5: Some heavy rain spreading east but easing from the west later on, feeling muggy under cloud cover with some patchy coastal and hill fog in the west. Highs today of 17 degrees Celsius.
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Welcome back to the second hour of Mornings with me, Peter Rogers, on Ouse Glenny Radio 104 FM, the sound of Huntingdonshire. To start, Queen, I Want It All, which was once described as coloured by Brian May's rocking guitar rolls and Freddie Mercury's rough boys vocals. And before the Showbiz Bulletin with David Hall, here's Bob Marley, No Woman, No Cry.

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1: Callum Turner says he finds speculation that he's set to play James Bond amusing. The British actor's one of the rumoured frontrunners to play 007 after Daniel Craig stepped down. Turner, who married singer Dua Lipa last week, rose to fame in the Fantastic Beasts films. Elizabeth Hurley has described her life with US country star Billy Ray Cyrus as bliss. The British actress says she and Cyrus, who is the father of pop star Miley Cyrus, love spending time watching birds of prey and lighting bonfires together. Sir David Beckham has rallied behind former lioness Jill Scott as she reaches the halfway mark of her Sport Relief Marathon and Cycle Challenge. Beck told the ex-Man City midfielder, "You've got this," as she attempts to get from London's Wembley Stadium to Sunderland Stadium of Light in a five-day, 388-mile fundraising challenge. And a number of Strictly pros have spoken of their delight after EastEnders star Lacey Turner was unveiled as the first celebrity contestant for this year's Strictly Come Dancing. She'll take to the dance floor when the series returns in September.
0: This is Ouse Valley Radio.

The birthdays today to Jackie Stewart, OBE, KB, the former Scottish racing driver, broadcaster and motorsports executive who competed in Formula One from 1965 to 1973. Nicknamed the Flying Scot, he won three Formula One World Drivers' Championship titles with Tyrrell. Actor, comedian and musician Hugh Laurie, OBE, CBE, who is a member of the comedy double act Fry and Laurie with Stephen Fry. And he's set to join the BBC and NGM Plus series Legacy of Spies later this year. And actress and comedian Carolyn Quentin, known for her television appearances, portraying Dorothy in Men Behaving Badly, Maddie Magdalen in Jonathan Creek, Kate Salinger in Kiss Me Kate, and DCI Janine Lewis in Blue Murder. And if it's your birthday today, of course, a very, very happy birthday to you. Music from Brian Ferry, Let's Stick Together, and Griff with One Night. Happy birthday.

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0: Depeche Mode just can't get enough. Last chance now to have a go at the question for today. Who's talking? Who's this?
1: And you release the paperback in time for everyone going on holiday or spending time in their garden, anything like that. So it's, yeah, that's how we do it. It's how we've done it for the last 7 years.
0: His career has been in television production, television presenting, and as a novelist. He once worked with Alexander Armstrong and helped conceive the quiz show Pointless. He's also the author of the best-selling Thursday Murder Club mystery novels. Who is he? You can leave your name and answer on 01480-727-104 or email me, peter@oozevalleyradio.com. No prize as always, just for fun. Answering your shout-outs coming up just after 12 o'clock. From Dua Lipa, here's Break My Heart.

YTs with Hey There Delilah. This evening from 7 o'clock at the Commemoration Hall, an acoustic night with Claudia McKenzie. Claudia and Brady Bunch, well known on the festival circuit as a solo singer-songwriter doing acoustic sets. Claudia is also the bassist in the Fourth Labyrinth and will be doing two sets that break in between. The Arts Cafe will be open for beer, wine, soft and hot drinks and food during the evening, and there will also be a generous tipster for the performer. Don't forget, starts at 7.

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The

as a celebrity from the clues given out each day on Mornings, Afternoons and Ouse Valley Drive. You can guess a celebrity at any time, and the winner will be drawn completely at random after the competition closes at 7 p.m. on Tuesday, the 30th of June. The winner's name will be announced on our next weekday edition of Ouse Valley Drive, which is Wednesday, the 1st of July. And today's clue for the 11th has four children, and from the beginning, born in the UK, born a Leo, born in the year of the rooster, born after the Second World War, is still alive, has brown hair, has blue-green eyes, is married, and has four children. To enter the competition, email guesttheceleb@oosevalleyradio.com, giving your answer together with your full name and phone number so that we can get in touch with you if you are the winner. 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

Wendy Moten coming out of the rain. Before the news at 12, it's Anita Sims and the last hour of the programme. Here are Belinda Carlisle, Leave a Light On, and Beautiful South with Everybody Talking.

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3: Well, police officers have been injured after another night of unrest in Northern Ireland, with 16 people arrested. Police used water cannons on protesters as they were pelted with bricks and petrol bombs, with disorder erupting over a stabbing attack on Monday. MP Kim Leadbeater, whose sister Jo Cox was murdered, says it won't solve anything.
4: Absolutely devastating. Now, the heinous act that happened in Belfast was horrific. Absolutely horrific. We call that out. But the way to respond to that is not to take to the streets and riot and cause more trouble and more problems.
3: Hadi Alodi has been charged with attempted murder after attacking Stephen Agolvi, who lost an eye in the attack. Next, Ryanair are to be investigated by the Competition and Markets Authority over charging parents to sit with their children on flights. The airline requires at least one parent to sit with their children aged between 2 and 11, which typically costs around £8 each way. They describe the investigation as bogus and a failed attempt by the government to pretend to care about its customers. Figures showing the level of so-called corridor care in hospitals in England have been published for the first time by the NHS. There were an average of 2,241 instances each day in May for a patient receiving corridor care for more than 45 minutes in hospital emergency departments in England. Two children in England have died from measles this year. The UK Health Security Agency says the majority of cases were among unvaccinated children aged 10 and under. They've added there's been 736 cases this year. And England eased to victory in their warm-up game against Costa Rica last night. These fans in Orlando said there's hopes of England going far.
5: On paper, we've got a chance. I'm starting to see how the players play, how Tuchel's got them running. And there might be a big player missing, but they've always got a good chance.
6: We've got a chance, I think. We've just got to believe.
3: Their 3-0 win follows their 1-0 victory over New Zealand on Saturday. That's the latest from Radio News Hub. I'm Tanita Sims.
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3: Some heavy rain spreading east but easing from the west later on. Feeling muggy under cloud cover with some patchy coastal and hill fog in the west. Highs today of 17 degrees Celsius.
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0: getting this hour started. Chris Rea with Let's Dance. Welcome back, and as always, we'll start with the player of the question for today, which is, who's talking? Who is this?
1: And you release the paperback in time for everyone going on holiday or spending time in their garden, anything like that. So it's, yeah, that's how we do it. It's how we've done it for the last 7 years.
0: Who's talking? The answer today, Richard Osman, TV broadcaster and author. Many thanks to Jane. Got rather wet, caught in the rain, walking home from the shops. Fawnin says she never misses an episode of House of Games, and Joe needing to get the grass cut rather urgently. Music today comes from Jesse Ware, Remember Where You Are, and the Pointer Sister, Jump for My Love. Enjoy the music. Thanks for taking part. Have a great weekend. And if you're going to the gala on Riverside Park on Saturday, I hope the weather stays fine.

from One Direction, who sold over 70 million records worldwide, making them one of the best-selling boy bands of all time before going on an indefinite break in 2016. Here's their debut single, released 5 years earlier, What Makes You Beautiful.

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2: 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Venues include Burley House and Hatfield House, and expect a Spitfire display, a Red Devil's parachute jump, cavalry display, the 1812 Overture with live cannons and fireworks, plus favourites including Rule Britannia and Jerusalem. To enter, simply answer this question: what is composer Elgar's first name? 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

Clean Bandit and Jess Glynn with Real Love. And going back to the 70s, on the 11th of June in 1972, there was some really bad news when 6 people were killed and 126 injured when a train derailed on a sharp curve at Eltham Well Hall station in London. At the subsequent public inquiry, it was revealed that the driver, who was also killed, had been intoxicated and had most likely been drinking alcohol at the controls. Your music from the 70s this morning comes from Andy Kim, Rock Me Gently, and Maxine Nightingale, right back where we started.

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This evening at 7 o'clock on Ooze Money Radio, Judith Barras chats with her panel of ladies for this month's 21st Century Women, who are Anne Bannell from U3A, Alex Dawson from the St Ives Music Festival, and Tracy Ling from the Craft Market.

Time for me to head up into the rain. At 4 o'clock this afternoon, Pete Singleton with Ooze Valley Drive, and before that, following Tanita Sims and the news at 1, Ooze Valley Afternoons with Nathan Edwards. I'm back on Monday at 10. Look forward to your company. Have a lovely weekend. And to play me out, Jermaine Jackson, Let's Get Serious. And a quick mention for Steve Kerman, who'll be here on Sunday morning with a weekend breakfast, and a lover of the film Play Misty for Me. Until Monday, from me, Peter, it's bye for now. Bye.

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2: John Healey has resigned as Defence Secretary. In a letter to the Prime Minister, he says he was left with no other option after a disagreement over the Defence Investment Plan. Next, a number of police officers have been injured after more disorder in Northern Ireland, sparked by a stabbing attack on Monday night. Rioters threw bricks and petrol bombs at the police, and water cannons were used to quash the demonstrations. Kim Leadbeater's sister Jo Cox was murdered when she was an MP. She's spoken on the matter.
3: I understand anger. Believe me, I really do understand anger. But you've all got a choice as to what you do with that anger, and surely we have to show a different way. We have to call out horrific acts of violence like that, wherever it happens and whoever perpetrates it. But what we cannot do is create chaos in our country.
2: Hadi Alaudi has been charged with the attempted murder of Stephen Ogilvy, who lost an eye in the attack. Nearly 3,000 patients every day were cared for in hospital corridors or makeshift treatment areas in England last month. NHS England published figures for the first time on corridor care. One expert say they confirm the scale of something that should never be normalised in the NHS. An investigation's been launched for Ryanair over charging parents to sit with their children on flights. At least one parent must sit with their children on Ryanair flights, which costs around £8 each way. The Competition and Markets Authority say they're the only ones who do it. The airline described the investigation as bogus. And Thomas Tuchel says he can't wait to start the next chapter of England's World Cup adventure. These England fans are hopeful they can go all the way.
4: I think we will. I think as long as we get through the round of 16, I think we'll be flying for the final.
5: Yeah, absolutely.
6: You know, it might be a little bit of a challenge. Some good teams coming up, but I think there's a chance we could pull it off.
7: But it comes down to how the players play, how Tuchel's got them running.
2: Their last warm-up game last night ended in success with a 3-0 win over Costa Rica in Orlando. That's the latest from Radio News Hub. I'm Tanita Sims.
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2: Some heavy rain spreading east but easing from the west later on. Feeling muggy under cloud cover with some patchy coastal and hill fog in the west. Highs today of 17 degrees Celsius.

Lisa Stansfield there with Time to Make You Mine. You're listening to Ouse Valley Afternoons on Ouse Valley Radio, the sound of Huntingdonshire. Thank you so much to Peter Rogers for Ouse Valley Mornings. We have some great tracks to get through for these next 3 hours. And also, I can let you know, because I did something quite cool on Monday, which is why I wasn't producing for Adam. So, yeah. To kick us off, though, for this first hour, we have Steam with Nana Hey Hey Kissing Goodbye.

Partney and Wings there with Jet. You're listening to Ooze Valley Radio. Hope you're all having a fantastic morning. I know that the weather's been a bit on and off recently throughout the week, but yeah, hope that isn't stopping you from having a great time. We have some great music to play for these next 3 hours. As I've said before, we always have the best music to give you. For now, this is Katie Malua with The Closest Thing to Crazy.

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1: Joel Corey featuring MNEK there with Head and Heart here on Ooze Valley Afternoons. As I keep saying, we've got some great tunes. That was a more modern tune, and now we're going into something from 1987. I've always found it a bit funny because the song is called Living in a Box, the artist is Living in a Box, and the album this comes from is Living in a Box. This is a dance slash electronic R&B rock song, so something to really get you going this afternoon. Here is Living in a Box.

Another nice 80s tune there, PhD with I Won't Let You Down. We're going to go into something a bit more upbeat now, and a bit more modern. This is Calvin Harris with By Your Side.

Calvin Harris and the Gillette man himself, Tom Grennan, there with By Your Side. That is tuned from the 2020s. And now we're going to be heading straight into something from 1975. This is Hot Chocolate with You Sexy Thing. And then after that, we have a bit of The Clash.

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the clash there with London Calling, and London has certainly been calling to me recently, because I did tell you last week that I went on, when was it, Wednesday, but I also went back this Monday, and that's something that I'm going to be talking to you about a little bit later on, just after two. For now, we have a bit of Coldplay and Rihanna with the Princess of China, and after that, a bit of Mariah Carey.

Mariah Carey there with Sugar Sweet. Hope you all have had a great first hour. We are coming to the end of it though, I'm afraid. But don't worry, because we still have some great tunes coming up in the next 2 hours, and then also the Guess a Celeb Apple competition, as well as some Huntsford. And I can tell you about what I did on Monday. But for now, we've got A Little Less Conversation by Elvis Presley. And then to end off, Karen Ramirez with Looking.

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4: John Healey has resigned as Defence Secretary, accusing Sir Keir Starmer of failing to properly fund the Defence Investment Plan. In a letter to Sir Keir, Healey says the Prime Minister had been unable and the Treasury has been unwilling to commit the resources that the nation needs to defend the country at this time of rising threats. Next, two people have been charged following a second night of disorder in Northern Ireland after the Belfast knife attack. 12 police officers were injured and 16 arrests were made following another night's unrest. Assistant Chief Constable Ryan Henderson says the justice system stands ready to give long sentences to those bringing disorder to our streets.
5: Our communities in Northern Ireland deserve to get back to normal. Yesterday, businesses shut their doors, trains were not running, and we saw schools close early due to fear. That is the impact these thugs are having.
4: A 19-year-old police officer has died in hospital after she was hit by a car while responding to another collision. PC Jess Turnbull, who had only joined Northumbria Police in September, was called to a collision on the A189 near Cramlington, Northumberland, on Monday. In other news, England eased to victory in their warm-up game against Costa Rica last night. Their 3-0 win follows their 1-0 victory over New Zealand on Saturday. These fans in Orlando say there's hope of England going far.
6: I think it's the same as every year, or every tournament. We on paper, we've got a chance, but it comes down to how the players play, how Tuchel's got them running, and there might be a big player missing, but they've always got a good chance.
7: We've always got a chance. I think we've just got to believe. I'm going to say it's coming home for now.
4: The World Cup kicks off tonight when Mexico take on South Africa. A former Love Island star, Dani Dyer, says she's over the moon to return to Strictly Come Dancing as a contestant. Dyer will join the hit dancing programme this autumn after she had to withdraw from last year's competition because of an injury before the series began. That's the latest from Radio News Hub. I'm Tanita Sims.
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4: Some heavy rain spreading east but easing from the west later on. Feeling muggy under cloud cover with some patchy coastal and hill fog in the west. Highs today of 17 degrees Celsius.

Lenny Kravitz, the American Woman. You're listening to me, Nathan Edwards, on Ouse Valley Afternoons on Ouse Valley Radio, the sound of Huntingdonshire. Hope you're all having a fantastic time. We have some great tunes to soundtrack your afternoon, as well as a few little talking points. For now, to kick off the second hour, we have Barry White with You're My First, My Last, My Everything.

Barry White there. You're my first, my last, my everything. Just wanted to let you know that actually today, about, I don't know, 500 odd years ago, so on the 11th of June, 1509, is when Henry VIII married his first wife, Catherine of Aragon. Just a little fun fact for you to know about something quite historical that happened on this day in the past. Their marriage lasted until 1533. For anyone who likes the Tudors out there, I'm sure you knew this already. But yeah, that's something a little bit cool that happened today in history. This is now The Supremes with In and Out of Love.

Supremes there in and out of love. I have a few events that I can let you know about today, thanks to our very own Bobby. So tonight in St. Ives at the Corn Exchange, there is the monthly quiz night. That is 7:30 p.m. tonight. Tomorrow there's a couple of different events. There's the Hunt's Blind monthly fundraising coffee morning at the Huntingdon Library on Prince's Road from 10 till 12 noon in the upper room. They always have the best cakes in the high street. There's also Sherlock Holmes and the Hound of the Baskervilles at the Commemoration Hall at 7:30 p.m. This features live music, audience interaction, and more mystery than you can shake a magnifying glass at. So now we have Candy Staten with Young Hearts Run Free.

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soft sell there with Tainted Love. That song always reminds me of a film that I studied at sixth form called Sightseers, because there are three different versions of that song played throughout, and they all mean different things depending on like where we're at in the story, and that's actually quite interesting. But yeah, I will talk about what I did on Monday in a little while. For now, we have a bit of One Direction with Night Changes.

One Direction, their Night Changes. So yeah, what I did on Monday, I've just recently gotten into and have become a big fan of House of the Dragon. If you don't know what that is, it's a spin-off series from Game of Thrones, which was originally a book series written by George R.R. Martin. It's a fantasy series, and it kind of plays out like how our history has, in a way. I don't know, it's hard to explain. There's like kings and queens, but like the way the politics and everything react and the societal consequences, it all works how you would be taught something in history, if that makes sense. Or at least that's why House of the Dragon appeals to me. Also, there's dragons, which I find really cool. But my friend won 2 tickets to go to the season 3 premiere, which was on Monday, and he said I could be the plus one to it. So I actually got to go. We didn't get to watch season 3 episode 1, unfortunately. We didn't win those tickets, but we got to be in like the fan pens at the premiere, so we got to watch everyone arrive and get some stuff signed. So we got given a free poster at the beginning of it, and I managed to get Emma Darcy, who is the main character in House of the Dragon. They play Queen Rhaenyra, if anyone knows who that is. I got them to sign it, which was really cool, and all in all, it was just a fantastic event, and I had a lot of fun in London. So yeah, this is now John Legend with Ordinary People.

Slow. A classic there. Nice, smooth sound. That was John Legend with Ordinary People. But now we're going to jump straight into some Train with AM Gold. And after that, there's a bit of Billy Ocean with Love Really Hurts Without You. But for now, this is Train. If he-

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Billy Ocean there, Love Really Hurts Without You. You are listening to Ooze Valley Afternoons on Ooze Valley Radio, the sound of Huntingdonshire. We are coming up to the end of our second hour together, unfortunately, but please do not worry. We still have some great tunes to soundtrack your afternoon, as well as an episode of Huntsford and the Guess the Celeb competition. I have some more events that I can tell you about. These ones will be happening the weekend, this coming weekend. These, again, thank you so much to Bobby for sending these over and making this nice list for everyone. So Saturday the 13th of June, there is the Great Fen Eco Tour. This is a one-day guided summer safari at Ramsey Heights Nature Reserve, 9 till half 5 p.m. If you would rather do something different, then again on that day, there's the Riverside Gala at the Riverside Park in Huntingdon. That has free entry and is open 11 a.m. till 5 p.m. Again on Saturday the 13th of June, there's the Buckton Open Gardens Day at various locations in the village. That is 12 noon until 5 p.m. It seems that there's quite a few open gardens happening now. It's definitely been the weather for it, or it has been quite recently, although there has been some rain. But yeah, hope you're all having a great time. We now have Big Country within a Big Country.

Katy Perry with Daisies there. I'll just finish off some of the events that are happening this Saturday. So this Saturday, the 13th of June, the library, the Huntingdon Library, presents gel plate printing workshop at Huntingdon Library, 1:30 until 3:30. So that's a nice little creative thing that you can do locally. Again, on Saturday the 13th of June, there is the Choral Legacies at St. Mary's Church in Godmanchester, which has the Huntingdon Philharmonic Choir. That's at 7:30 p.m.

and also open all throughout the weekend, and also on Monday, the Godmanchester Museum will be open from 2 p.m. till 5 p.m. So if you wanted to learn a bit more about local history, because this radio station is all about everything local. We also have a specific show on the radio that is every Friday 7 till 10 p.m. That is the Spotlight Show, and I'm back on it this Friday, which is amazing. We like to welcome in local artists and talk everything local. For now, to end off this last this second hour, sorry, is Rein Me In by Sam Fender with Olivia Dean.

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3: John Healey has resigned as Defence Secretary. In a letter to the Prime Minister, he says he was left with no other option after a disagreement over the Defence Investment Plan. Healey says the Prime Minister had been unable and the Treasury has been unwilling to commit the resources that the nation needs to defend the country at this time of rising threats. Next, two people have been charged following a second night of disorder in Northern Ireland after the Belfast knife attack. Assistant Chief Constable Ryan Henderson says the justice system stands ready to give long sentences to those bringing disorder to our streets.
4: Last night we saw significant disorder in Newton Abbey and Portadown. We, the police, used water cannon and fired 20 AEP to quell that disorder. We arrested 16 people. Two have already been charged.
3: 12 police officers were injured and 16 arrests were made following. Hadi Alaudi has been charged with attempted murder after attacking Stephen Ogilvy, who lost an eye in the attack. Nearly 3,000 patients every day were cared for in hospital corridors or makeshift treatment areas in England last month. NHS England published figures for the first time on corridor care. One expert says they confirm the scale is something that should never be normalised in the NHS. Two children in England have died from measles this year. The UK Health Security say there's been 736 cases this year. There were 959 across the whole of 2025. They added the majority of cases were among unvaccinated children aged 10 and under. And in other news, Thomas Tuchel says he can't wait to start the next chapter of England's World Cup adventure. The last warm-up game ended in success last night. These England fans are hopeful they can go all the way.
5: I think we will. I think as long as we get through the round of 16, I think we'll be flying for the final.
6: Yeah, absolutely.
7: You know, it might be a little bit of a challenge. Some good teams coming up, but I think there's a chance we could pull it off.
3: The World Cup kicks off later with Mexico playing South Africa. That's the latest from Radio News Hub. I'm Tanita Sims.
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3: Outbreaks of rain becoming increasingly showery this evening. However, heavy bursts are still possible. Drier later in the night with some clear spells developing. Lows of 10 degrees Celsius.

Oh, and Vin's there with Am I Wrong? You're listening to Ooze Valley Afternoons with me, Nathan Edwards, here on Ooze Valley Radio, the sound of Huntingdonshire. I hope you're all having a fantastic afternoon. We are in our third and final hour, but please do not worry. We still have some great tracks. We have an episode of Huntsford, as well as the Guess the Celeb Apple competition. For now, we have Booker Newbreed III with Love Town and a bit of Harry Styles following that. And then I can tell you about some more local events. So, yeah, this is Love Town.

As It Was by Harry Styles here on Ouse Valley Radio. I was going to tell you some more events up and coming. So I told you all the Saturday ones, so let's go into the Sunday ones. So Sunday the 14th of June is the 10th Histon and Impington Open Gardens event. That is 11 a.m. till 5 p.m. Again, so some more open gardens, which is always great. Again, on the Sunday, there's the free open air concert in St. Neots Riverside Park from 2:30 till 4:30 p.m. You can bring your own chair and blanket, and this week's performers are the IMPS Ukulele Group, which is amazing. We now have the beautiful South here with Everybody's Talking.

the beautiful south there with everybody's talking. But now we are going from the 90s to the 70s with Stop, Look, Listen to Your Heart by Diana Ross and Marvin Gaye. After that, we have a bit of Wings and then an episode of Huntsford, as well as the Guess a Celeb happening later on in this hour. So stay tuned for today's newest clue. For now, Stop, Look, Listen to Your Heart, Diana Ross and Marvin Gaye.

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0: Wings listened to what the man said. But now we have season 10, episode 47 of Huntsford.
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2: Here you are, Nell, a full English. Can I get you anything else?
3: A large double shot Americano to wash it down, please, Carmella.
2: Are you all right? You do look a bit rough, if you don't mind me saying so.
3: I'm just knackered. All I need is some peace and quiet to get this down me, and hopefully I'll be right as rain.
2: Well, if you move over to that corner table, you shouldn't be disturbed. Oh, hello, Ryan. What can I get you?
4: Nothing, thanks. I just want a word with Neil.
3: Why do I feel I do not want to hear this?
4: Because I want to let you know just how much you're hurting my mum. She wouldn't say exactly what you were doing, but she was dead upset when I saw her last night.
3: I've been on a long job, but it's almost finished now. I'll make it up to her.
4: You better, because she won't take any rubbish from you that she took from my dad. If you carry on messing her around, she'll dump you.
3: I won't let that happen. Now, please, can you go away and let me finish my breakfast in peace? Thank you. What do you want, Matt?
5: A word in your ear about a mutual acquaintance.
3: Oh, go on. Who is it?
5: The dumbass drummer boy has got his money, so you can ignore everything Frankie told you.
3: Drummer boy? Sorry, you've lost me.
5: Tommy McGuire, his precious daughter's boyfriend. He was just telling you stuff to leverage me into paying the useless kid. Ignore it. It's rubbish, all of it.
3: Okay. As long as you shove off and leave me to eat my breakfast in peace, thank you. Can I have another coffee, please, Carmella? Oh, no. What do you want?
6: Just a word in your shell, like.
3: Oh, that's what they all say. Be quick.
6: Tommy's got his money, so I reckon there's no point in you investigating Matt. My memory's not what it used to be, and I've forgotten what I was going to tell you about him.
3: Look, Frankie, I've just finished a long, demanding stint on a job that's got nothing to do with Huntsford. All I want is to finish my breakfast, or even just to start it. Then I can get my head down. I've not had the time or information to look into Matt.
6: That's okay then. I'll leave you in peace.
3: Wouldn't that be just great?
2: Hi, Sam. Good to see you.
7: Hi, Sharon. It's such a lovely day. I thought I'd take Alfie out for a walk.
2: Hello, Alfie. Oh, aren't you a good-looking little man?
7: Thank you.
2: Oh, I remember how I felt when Bianca was born. I couldn't stop looking at her.
7: I know. It's funny how much you love the baby, even if you can't stand the father.
2: Oh, so you're definitely finished with Matt?
7: Yeah, and him with me.
2: Yeah, well, Frankie cleared off straight away.
7: Thing is, my dad was great. Do you think it damages a kid if he doesn't have a dad around?
2: Depends on the dad. I mean, if Frankie had been a role model for Bianca, she'd probably be a master criminal or doing time.
7: She was very clever. Didn't she get a scholarship to a really good school?
2: It was a primary teacher who said she was brainy and should try the scholarship, not me. Oh, I know it wasn't easy for her at that school. Some of the other girls, well, they weren't nice to her. They made fun of her accent, and after the first term, she wanted to leave.
7: They were probably jealous that she was so clever.
2: Well, that's what I told her. Them girls are there because their families have got money. You've got a better brain than any of them. Oh, if you leave, you're letting them drive you out.
7: Quite right.
2: Oh, she also got aggro from her old school friends on the bus because they thought she'd gone posh on them.
7: Oh, poor Bianca.
2: Yeah, she had it tough, but she got through it. And now she is one very strong, decisive young woman. Your Alfie will be the same.
7: I hope so.
2: Anyway, happy marriages isn't all it's cracked up to be. Oh, there's definitely trouble in paradise with Alison and Neil.
7: But she's always going on about my wonderful husband and what he does for her.
2: Oh, he's a real pussycat with her. Honestly, if he was an old Bill, I'd have gone for him myself. He's well fit. Oh, she was having a real moan at him the other day about whatever he was doing, The poor guy was probably just grafting away to pay for another mini break or present for her.
7: Well, she needs to realise how lucky she is. I mean, he is very good looking. If he left her, I don't think he'd be on his own for very long.
2: Yeah, but you know Alison. When is she ever wrong about anything?
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Samantha sang with Emotion, and coming up in a bit we have Sienna Spiro with Material Lover, but right now we have Our Song by Anne-Marie and Niall Horan, and then don't forget we have the newest clue for the guest of celeb, but yeah, this is Our Song.

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0: Apple Home Improvements are giving away £50 if you can guess the celebrity from the clues given out each day on mornings, afternoons and Ouse Valley Drive. You can guess the celebrity at any time and the winner will be drawn completely at random after the competition closes at 7 p.m. on Tuesday the 30th of June 2026. The winner's name will be announced on the next weekday edition of Ouse Valley Drive, which is Wednesday the 1st of July. So there have been a few clues recently, so I'll go through them now in order. Born in the UK, born a Leo, born in the year of the rooster, born after the Second World War, is still alive, has brown hair, has blue/green eyes, is married, and today's clue it is has four children. So today's clue that they have four children. Okay, so if you want to enter the competition, you have to email guessthecelebratedoosevalleyradio.com with your answer along with your full name and phone number so we can contact you if you win. 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

Please, Please, Please by Sabrina Carpenter there on Ooze Valley Afternoons. This is Ooze Valley Radio. We are unfortunately at the end of our third hour together, which is a shame, but do not worry because there are still some great shows coming up after me. For example, there will be The Late Show with Tony Obie from 10 until 12. Before that, you have Soft Rock with Richard Chrome from 8 till 10. And then the Over to You 21st Century Women with Judith Barris and a panel consisting of Anne Bannell from U3A, Alex Dawson from the St. Ives Music Festival, and Tracy Ling from the Craft Market. That is 7 till 8. And then right after me, you have Ooze Valley Drive with Pete Singleton from 4 till 7. So thank you so much for this. We now have Damn, I Wish I Was Your Lover by Sophie B. Hawkins to end us.

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3: Defence Secretary John Healey's quit Keir Starmer's government. He's accused the PM of failing to properly fund the defence investment plan. NATO Secretary General Mark Rutte gave this reaction.
4: John Healey, I respect very much. But more generally speaking, what we are seeing all over the alliance is countries increasing their defence investments. And of course, it's not easy. The core task of every government in the end is keeping the country safe.
3: Extra police, dogs and water cannon are being deployed on the streets of Belfast tonight after a second night of violent protests. A number of people have been arrested after violence erupted across the city. Here's Assistant Chief Constable Ryan Henderson.
5: 12 officers were injured, some by petrol bombs, following that significant rioting. I am hugely grateful to the efforts of my officers for their incredible resilience and bravery in the face of that disorder.
3: Donald Trump is promising to hit Iran hard again tonight. The president's also vowing to assume total control of Iran's oil and gas market and to take over Karg Island in the near future. A 19-year-old police officer has been killed in Northumbria. Jess Turnbull had been sent to the scene of an accident in Cramlington, but was injured when a black Mercedes crashed into a marked police car. Chief Constable Vanessa Jardine paid this tribute.
6: Jess, who was 19, joined the force in September last year and worked on the response policing team in Northumberland. She had so much still to look forward to in her career and her life. She was a dedicated and committed officer who always sought to do her best to keep her communities safe.
3: Ryanair is to be investigated by the UK's competition watchdog. It's over the charges it imposes on parents to sit next to their children on flights. The Competition and Markets Authority are assessing if the levy is unfair under consumer law. And former Love Island star Danny Dyer is returning to Strictly. That's the latest from Radio News Hub. I'm David Hall.
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3: Outbreaks of rain will become increasingly showery this evening, but heavy bursts are still possible. Drier later in the night, though, with some clear spells developing and a low of 10 degrees Celsius.
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6 minutes past 4 here on Ouse Valley Radio. I'm Pete Singleton with you through till 7 o'clock this evening, and this is Ouse Valley Drive. Thanks indeed to Nate for the last 3 hours of great music and chat. Nate's back with you at the same time next Thursday. That's 1 o'clock in the afternoon, but you can also hear him on Spotlight on Fridays at 7 o'clock, as he's part of that Spotlight team. So thanks, Nate, and see you next week. Right, it's Drive, and here is Santana. Oh, by the way, we started off with Hall and Oates with Manita. Anyway, she's not there.

Stevie Wonder and Boogie On Reggae Woman. Time now is 4:15. Me here on Ouse Valley Radio, the sound of Huntingdonshire. 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Now, we'll have two goes at this competition, in one in this hour, round about 4:45 or so, and then in hour three, round about 6:45. So be ready for that and see if you can get your name in with a chance to win that £50, which is not to be sniffed at. Jessie Ware's coming up right now. This is Save a Kiss.

Jesse Ware. It was Valley Radio, the sound of Hunting and Sheo, 104 FM. Coming up, Rag and Bone Man, Ray and Rudimental will have a song from The Cause as well. But in the meantime, here's Bangles, Manic Monday.

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was indeed for The Cause there, and that's a song called Radio. 28 and a half minutes past four here on Ouse Valley Radio, the sound of Huntingdonshire 104 FM. Well, I promised you Ray and Rudimental, so here they are right now, regardless.

Brag and Bowman, All You Ever Wanted. His real name is Rory Charles Graham, known professionally as Brag and Bowman, an English singer. And was he one of those who won on X Factor or something? I can't remember. But anyway, he's blooming good. Right, coming up, Dua Lipa and more. But first, here's Aletta Adams. And this is Get Here.

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Coming up, guess the celebrity. So are you ready? Right after Todd Rundgren, American musician, singer, songwriter and record producer. And he's known for his sophisticated and often unorthodox music. Well, let's listen and see. This is Unorthodox. I Saw the Light.

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2: 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So, Apple Home Improvements are giving away £50 if you can guess the celebrity from the clues given out each day on mornings, afternoons and here on Ouse Valley Drive. You can guess the celebrity at any time and the winner will be drawn completely at random after the competition closes at 7pm on Tuesday the 30th of June 2026. The winner's name will be announced on the next weekday edition of Ouse Valley Drive, which will be Wednesday the 1st of July. Okay, well, today's clue is... This person has four children. Let's go through all the other clues from the first of the month. Born in the UK. Born a Leo. Born in the year of the rooster. Born after the Second World War. Is still alive. Has brown hair. Has blue green eyes. Is married. And today's clue, has four children. We do not know yet whether the person is male or female, but you will be told that tomorrow. 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

Grande one last time. Ouse Valley Radio, the sound of Hunted and Shear. Going to the news very shortly with David Hall. Ashley McBride will take us there, but for the moment, let's listen to Coldplay. This is their big hit, A Sky Full of Stars.

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4: John Healey has resigned as Defence Secretary. In a letter to the Prime Minister, he says he was left with no other option after a disagreement over the Defence Investment Plan. Healey says the Prime Minister, Sir Keir Starmer, had been unable and the Treasury has been unwilling to commit the resources that the nation needs to defend the country at a time of rising threats. The Belfast stabbing victim is improving and could be released from a coma within the next 48 hours. Stephen Ogilvie has lost the sight in one eye after being attacked on Monday. DUP leader Gavin Robinson has spoken to his family.
5: His condition is improving. They hope, pray and trust that he will be released from that coma within the next 24 or 48 hours, at which point assessments will be made about his sight and other impacts from the atrocity that happened.
4: Meanwhile, extra police and water cannon are being deployed on the streets of Belfast later. It follows a second night of violence in protest at Monday's stabbing. A 19-year-old police officer has died in hospital after she was hit by a car while responding to another collision. PC Jess Turnbull, who had only joined Northumbria Police in September, was called to a collision near Cramlington on Monday. Nearly 3,000 patients every day were cared for in hospital corridors or makeshift treatment areas last month. NHS England has published figures for the first time on corridor care. New Health Secretary James Murray says they're working hard to eradicate it.
6: It is undignified and it has no place in our NHS. We want to expose the problem. We want to be transparent about the scale of the problem. We can focus our resource and our efforts on driving it out of the places within the NHS where it exists and make sure we make progress towards eradicating it by the end of this parliament.
4: And the Wegovy weight loss pill has been approved for use in the UK. People will soon be able to buy it with a prescription, but it won't be available on the NHS. That's the latest from Radio News Hub. I'm David Hall.
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4: Outbreaks of rain will become increasingly showery this evening, but heavy bursts are still possible. Drier later in the night, though, with some clear spells developing and a low of 10 degrees Celsius.
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I Shot the Sheriff from the 1970s there. Eric Clapton. You're with Ooze Valley Radio on this Thursday afternoon, and I'm Pete Singleton. This is Ooze Valley Drive, and I'm with you through till 7 o'clock this evening. Eric Clapton started off hour two, and coming up we've got Silk Sonic, Bruno Mars and Anderson .Paak all together. And we also have our Two Roads, One Song. It's slightly different this afternoon, but I'll tell you more about that as we introduce the song. In the meantime, here's Train.

Bruno Mars, Anderson .Paak there. Leave the Door Open. Nope, Thank You, as a draft. Before that, you heard Train with the singing Hey Soul Sister. Time on the show now for Two Roads, One Song. Now, this is where I play two versions of one song, and it is two versions of one song, but the second version is slightly amended. Right, what can I tell you about this then? Well, Scott English wrote this song. He was born in 1937 and he left us in 2018. American songwriter, arranger and record producer. Best known, of course, for the as the co-writer of Brandy, which he wrote with Richard Kerr. The song became a number one hit for Barry Manilow in 1974. But he changed the title to Mandy. Scott English also released a single of Brandy, which reached number 12 on the UK singles chart in November 1971. Okay, well, here are the two versions of Brandy. We'll start off with the original one by Scott English, but following that, Barry Manilow sings his version. Brandy, or Mandy, whichever you prefer.

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0: UB40, many rivers to cross. How true that is. We have many rivers to cross in this life. Okay, Ouse Valley Radio. The Sound of Huntingdonshire, this is Drive with me, Pete Singleton. And it's time for our single of the week, the Ouse Valley Radio single of the week, as selected by Tony Obi, who is our music man here. Right, this is Taylor Swift. And, of course, what can we say about Taylor Swift? Well, American singer-songwriter, influential figure in popular culture. She's known for her autobiographical writing and artistic reinvention. She's the highest-grossing live music artist, the wealthiest female musician, and one of the best-selling music artists of all time. Here she is, and here's the single of the week. This is I Knew It, I Knew You.
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Wonderful. Taylor Swift there, our Ooze Valley Radio single of the week. I knew it. I knew you. And well done, Tony, for choosing that one. Now, I know Tony takes a lot of time choosing these singles of the week. And it's not just a case of picking out a song. He listens to all sorts of things and thinks that's the one we'll have for our weekly play, because you've got to choose the right one, and he always seems to nail it on the head. So thanks for that, Tony. Coming up, we've got Jermaine Stewart and others. We're going to go to a short break in a minute. Well, in fact, 3.5 minutes. And let's do that with Enrique Iglesias.

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Jermaine Stewart, and we don't have to take our clothes off. I wasn't even planning on doing that, Jermaine. No, certainly not. You're listening to Ouse Valley Radio Drive with me, Pete Singleton, with you through till 7 o'clock. And the time now is very nearly 6:15. And don't forget, in hour 2, we've got another chance, hour 3 rather, another chance to have a go at the Apple Home Improvements Guess the Celebrity competition, where you can win £50. Now, this young lady was born in 1953. Really? Can't believe that. That makes her, 73? Cyndi Lauper, American singer, songwriter and actress. She had a distinctive range. She still has a distinctive range, in fact. I didn't kill her off just yet. But anyway, she's known for a powerful 4-octave vocal range. You can tell I'm reading this because I wouldn't have known that otherwise. But anyway, let's just get on with the music, shall we? Hey now, girls just want to have fun. Oh, don't.

Sabrina Carpenter and Please, Please, Please. Time now is exactly 8 minutes to six here on Ouse Valley Radio's 104 FM, The Sound of Huntingdonshire. Just thinking back to that song by Jermaine Stewart, We Don't Have to Take Our Clothes Off. I often wonder what people think we look like when we're behind the microphone. When I was a kid, I used to sort of have visions of what, the DJs look like. But of course, I sit here in my evening suit, my tiki bow, a la BBC. Of course not. I won't tell you what I'm wearing at the moment, but anyway, I'm decent. At least I'm decent. Anyway, here's George Ezra, Budapest.

4 minutes to six here on Ouse Valley Radio. That was George Ezra there on Budapest, or Budapest, if you pronounce it the way we seem to pronounce it these days. Well, coming up in hour three, we've got our business news and the second chance to have a go at the Apple Home Improvements guest, the celebrity competition. So do be ready for that, for another listen to all the clues with a chance to win 50-50. Going to go to the news.

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4: Defence Secretary John Healey has quit Keir Starmer's government. He says the PM's spending plans on defence fall well short. NATO Secretary General Mark Rutte gave his reaction to Healey's resignation.
5: John Healey, I respect very much. But more generally speaking, what we are seeing all over the alliance is countries increasing their defence investments. And of course, it's not easy. The core task of every government in the end is keeping the country safe.
4: Extra police, dogs and water cannon are being deployed on the streets of Belfast tonight after a second night of violent protests. A number of people have been arrested after violence erupted across the city. Here's Assistant Chief Constable Ryan Henderson.
6: 12 officers were injured, some by petrol bombs, following that significant rioting. I am hugely grateful to the efforts of my officers for their incredible resilience and bravery in the face of that disorder.
4: Donald Trump is promising to hit Iran hard again tonight. The president's also vowing to assume total control of Iran's oil and gas markets and to take over Karg Island in the near future. A 19-year-old police officer has been killed in Northumbria. Jess Turnbull had been sent to the scene of an accident in Cramlington, but was injured when a black Mercedes crashed into a marked police car. Chief Constable Vanessa Jardine paid this tribute.
7: Jess, who was 19, joined the force in September last year and worked on the response policing team in Northumberland. She had so much still to look forward to in her career and her life. She was a dedicated and committed officer who always sought to do her best to keep her communities safe.
4: Ryanair is to be investigated by the UK's competition watchdog. It's over the charges it imposes on parents to sit next to their children on flights. The Competition and Markets Authority are assessing if the levy is unfair under consumer law. That's the latest from Radio News Hub. I'm David Hall.
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4: Outbreaks of rain will become increasingly showery this evening, but heavy bursts are still possible. Drier later in the night, though, with some clear spells developing and a low of 10 degrees Celsius.
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7 minutes past six, Ouse Valley Radio, the sound of Huntingdonshire. Pete Singleton with you through till seven. This is Drive on this Thursday evening. That's what it is evening now. It's gone to 6 o'clock. That was John Cicada there, and just another day. Coming up in this hour, we've got our business news about 6:15, and another chance to have a go at the Apple Home Improvements Guess the Celebrity competition. And talking of money, money's too tight to mention.

Ellie Goulding has such a superb voice, I think. Love Me Like You Do. And before that, Simply Red, Money's Too Tight to Mention. As I said, if you have a go at the competition, you can win £50. So that'll help you along the way a little bit. I mean, it's not that ginormous sum these days, but it's certainly, certainly a pint of beer. Well, maybe two for 50 quid. Unless you live in London. All right, then, let's go to a quick break. We've got Girls Aloud coming up. And Al Jarreau as well. Ooh, that's good. And Stephanie Mills. But first, here is Roxette, Listen to Your Heart.

0: Valley Radio. Animals can't speak to drivers, but if they could, they would be asking us, telling us by the sounds of it, to put our litter and fruit waste in the bin. Because roadside litter kills an estimated 3 million animals every year. No wonder they sound miffed. So let's lend them a paw. Let's take our rubbish with us and bin it properly. National Highways. And what's that? They said thanks very much.
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2: Climate change is on course to make fresh fruit and vegetables unaffordable for many households over the next two decades. That's according to a new report. Fruit and vegetable prices could rise by 170% by 2050, with the climate crisis largely driving fresh produce inflation. Predictions would make already faltering five-a-day targets even more unattainable for millions of people. An investigation's been launched into Ryanair over charging patients to sit with their children on flights. At least one parent must sit with their children on Ryanair flights, which costs around £8 each way. The Competition and Markets Authority say they're the only ones who do it. The airline described the investigation as bogus. And Wizz Air has revealed its annual profits slumped after taking a £43.1 million hit from the Iran war. The low-cost airline says it could not provide an outlook for the year ahead, partly because of the volatility stemming from the conflict and the closure of the Strait of Hormuz.
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Stevie Mills, Never Knew Love Like This Before. And before that, it was the Moonlighting Theme. Do you remember that TV series, the Moonlighting Theme from 1980s? Yes, I think it was. And Al Jarreau was the one who performed that very superbly, I have to say. And thanks to Nita for the business news. Let's move on with Mae Stevens and Meghan Trainor, and it's Mr. Right.

Richard Ashcroft and Lover. I don't know why I need to say that in a Scottish Devonian accent or Bristolian accent. I've no idea, but there you go. I must stop doing that. Okay, Supertramp now, and Give a Little Bit.

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0: Yes, Apple Home Improvements are giving away £50 if you can guess a celebrity from the clues given out each day on mornings, afternoons and here on Ouse Valley Drive. You can guess a celebrity at any time and the winner will be announced completely at random after the, will be drawn rather, at random after the competition closes at 7pm on Tuesday, 30th of June 2026. The winner's name will be announced on the next weekday edition of Ouse Valley Drive, which will be Wednesday, the 1st of July. Today's clue is this person has four children. Four children. The other clues, born in the UK, born a Leo, born in the year of the rooster, born after the Second World War, still alive, has brown hair, has blue-green eyes, is married, and today's clue has four children. To enter the competition, just email guessthecelab at oosevalleyradio.com with your answer, along with your full name and phone number, so we can contact you if you win. 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

Mumford & Sons and Believe. Well, that's it from Moose Valley Drive for this evening. Coming up at 8 o'clock, it's Richard Crome with Soft Rock. Following the news on the weather at 7, it's over to you. 21st Century Women with Judith Barris and her panel. Anne Bannell from U3A, Alex Dawson from the St Ives Music Festival and Tracy Ling from the Craft Market. That's at 7 o'clock, right after the news with David Hall. I leave you with The Who and I Can't Explain. Louis Payne's in the seat tomorrow. All being well, it is better. Take care. See you soon. Bye for now. We'll

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7: Defence Secretary John Healey has resigned. He's criticised the Prime Minister's spending plans on defence, claiming they fall well short. Healey is the sixth minister to quit in the past month. Shadow Defence Secretary Mark Francois says the government's in disarray.
8: We have a war in Ukraine, continuing instability in the Middle East, and the department in total limbo. The man with day-to-day responsibility for overseeing this nation's defence has just quit. As the first duty of government is the defence of the realm, they must now surely explain how this dreadful situation will somehow be rectified.
7: The Belfast stabbing victim is improving and could be released from a coma within the next 48 hours. Stephen Ogilvy has lost a sight in one eye after being attacked on Monday. DUP leader Gavin Robinson has spoken to his family.
9: His condition is improving. They hope, pray and trust that he will be released from that coma within the next 24 or 48 hours, at which point assessments will be made about his sight and other impacts from the atrocity that happened.
7: Meanwhile, extra police and water cannon are being deployed on the streets of Belfast following a second night of violence in protest at the stabbing. A 19-year-old police officer has died in hospital after she was hit by a car while responding to another collision. PC Jess Turnbull only joined Northumbria Police in September. Almost 3,000 patients a day were cared for in hospital corridors or makeshift treatment areas last month. NHS England has published figures for the first time on so-called corridor care. Health Secretary James Murray says they're working hard to eradicate it.
10: It has no place in our NHS. We want to expose the problem. We want to be transparent about the scale of the problem. We can focus our resource and our efforts on driving it out of the places within the NHS where it exists and make sure we make progress towards eradicating it by the end of this Parliament.
7: And the Wegovy weight loss pill has been approved for use in the UK. That's the latest from Radio News Hub. I'm David Hall.
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7: Outbreaks of rain will become increasingly showery this evening, but heavy bursts are still possible. Drier later in the night, though, with some clear spells developing and a low of 10 degrees Celsius.
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0: That was Amy Whitehouse, a 21st century woman. Well, she was before her passing. Very sad that our day will come. Our day is here because I am with some 21st century women, some local 21st century women. But before I introduce them, I just want to tell you what is going on in St. Ives at the moment, because we are live. I can tell you everything that's happening live at the moment in the local area. And Andy Crouch is at the bandstand in St. Ives and he's doing 100,000 keepy uppies for East Anglian Children's Hospice. He's been there since 4:30. If you want to hear more, then I've done a little video on the Facebook page, so please do watch that. And he's going to be there for another 3 hours, so get down and support Andy. At the moment, I am supported by three lovely ladies who have agreed to come in and chat to me. I'm here with Alex Dawson, Anne Burnell, and Tracy Ling, 21st century women. Yeah! Thank you. We've got a little clap as well. Yes, we're all in the mood for a good chat, aren't we, Tracy? Tell the listeners a little bit about yourself.
1: Right, well, my name's Tracy Ling and I live locally in Huntingdon. And I'm a local crafter. I also work in a primary school.
0: Local primary school?
1: A local primary school.
0: Yeah, so you're a local lass working local.
1: Yeah. Only part-time in the primary school. And then in my spare time, I make things out of fabrics and bits of ribbon and bits and pieces like that. And beads. Ooh. And bits and pieces like that.
0: Bits and pieces and beads. Yes, and all. Yes. It keeps you busy.
1: Yes, it does. Keeps me out of mischief. Keeps me quiet at home.
0: Quiet.
1: Well, it keeps me out. Stops me from talking to everybody at home. Keeps me quiet. Keeps me out of the way. So well, I don't drive everybody mad.
0: Well, I hope you're not going to be quiet tonight.
1: Absolutely not.
0: For an hour, you can be as noisy as you like, Tracy. We don't care here. Next to Tracy's Alex Dawson. Alex, tell us a little bit about yourself.
2: Oh, hi. Good evening. Yes, so I'm Alex. I'm also very local from just outside St. Ives. Multiple businesses, passionate about health and well-being, also in the fishing industry. I'm a mum, I'm a nan.
0: You're not old enough to be a nan.
2: To stepchildren.
0: Oh, we'll let you off.
2: But yes, but no, yeah. they're like my babies. And in my spare time, I like to do what I can for the community, and I am plugging the St. Ives Carnival and Music Festival.
0: St. Ives Carnival and Music Festival. What date is that?
2: So that's the 11th and 12th of July. It's always the second weekend of July. We've got a fun-packed weekend going on. So
0: Ooze Valley Radio will be there. I'll plug the radio as well.
2: Yes, absolutely. So yeah, really, really excited and excited to be here with you guys and chat the hour away.
0: Chat the hour away, great. We have got two chatters. We've got one more chatter on the end. Anne, tell us a little bit about yourself.
3: Hi, I'm Anne Burnell. I live a bit further out. I live in Holywell, near Needingworth. And in my working life, I had two businesses in Cambridge, but since COVID, I've basically retired.
0: Oh.
3: Which is much more fun, I have
0: to
3: say.
0: We'll talk about being retired.
3: Loving every minute of it.
0: So, you are.
3: Just enjoying a bit more, obviously, leisure time, but I like painting, I like my sports, I like tennis, and I'm quite active in the U3A. In St. Ives, so
0: I'd forgotten you were a keen tennis player.
3: Yeah,
0: and I have seen your art. We're going to talk about your art. So we've got two ladies here that are creative, Anne with her painting, and Tracy with her things that you make. So we better ask Alex then. Alex, are you creative in any way, as in crafting, or are you the odd one out?
2: I'm not creative in crafting, but I have a very creative mind.
0: Oh, creative mind. Yeah.
2: A very creative mind, yes.
0: Can you give us an example of your creative mind?
3: Do you write?
2: I have started a book.
3: Fiction.
2: I want to say biography, but I don't know if you have to be famous to have a biography.
0: No,
2: but it's just life, you know, the trials and tribulations of life, what it throws at you, and how you pick yourself back up.
0: That sounds good. Yeah, sounds good. And what chapter are you on?
2: I'm on chapter 7.
0: Chapter 7?
2: Yes, chapter 7.
0: Oh, you've done better than me.
2: What could be... I don't know. I think we might have about 40 chapters, maybe.
0: Oh, wow. I always get stuck on chapter 3. but that's just me. Do you write as well as paint then? You said about writing.
3: Oh no, I actually do edit the U3A monthly newsletter. But a lot of that comes into me. Yeah. However, obviously it does require a little bit of writing on my part, but it's very, very simple.
0: You correct all the spelling mistakes.
3: Yeah. And just link it all together.
0: Oh, yeah. so you're a linchpin of the U3A.
3: Yes.
0: Yeah. What groups do you like the best in music?
3: Well, I was really just enjoying my art. So I went to I've been going to two art groups since I started. One is called Art Club, which is basically a monthly group. We get given a theme, and it could be anything. It could be radio. It could be anything, but you produce a piece of work while you're at home during the month, and then you come to the meeting with your piece, and we talk about what we've done.
0: And you show your piece.
3: We do. Ooh. This theme, this month, for example, was insects, which was quite interesting. How many? There's 12 of us, and all so completely different. It's always fascinating to see what others have come up with. So,
0: what insect did you do?
3: It's a bit hard to explain, but I drew a large wasp outline, if you can picture the shape, but filled it with drawings of other insects in black and white ink. That one was, it looked all right.
0: I think that sounds very classy. That does. Are we going to see that at the Needingworth the show when there's
3: the exhibition?
0: All the art?
3: Yeah. No, I don't think so.
0: All right then, I was quite interested to see that. So we'll go back to Alex and we'll talk a little bit about the St Ives Carnival. We've got to talk about the St Ives Carnival. Is there going to be any art there, any crafting, any...
2: We've got a few stalls. So we've got all sorts of different stalls from crafts to... right down to sport activities, all sorts of different.
0: We've got
2: a company is offering their services for free, children's activities.
0: Oh, that sounds fun.
2: So that'll be really good. But the carnival, as I say, we're expecting to have between 8,000, 9,000 people over the course of the weekend. So it's a huge event.
3: Where is
2: run
3: it?
2: By,
3: is it?
2: It's at Hill Rise.
3: Oh, yeah. Yeah.
2: Yeah, so... 12 till 9 Saturday and Sunday. Saturday is all about the community, local dance groups, cheer groups, all those kinds of things. We then have a film. We usually have a children's film. This year we've taken something a little bit different and we're doing still a family vibe, but it's the Grease sing-along.
0: Love a Grease sing-along.
2: It's going to be amazing.
0: Yeah.
2: And then Sunday is all about the tunes. So we've got from 70s, 90s, all the way down to like your club classics.
3: Is it free?
2: So it's free entry, yes. Always has been. It's actually been going since about 2010. So I've only been part of it since 2023. I just went to help my friend out
0: and
2: that was it.
0: Into it.
2: But there's only four of us that run the committee.
0: And they're all women.
2: We are all women. So shout out to Jenny, Stacey and Claire. I know you're listening, ladies.
0: Girl power.
2: That's it.
0: Girl power. Do you I don't know, ladies, if you agree with this. They say if you want a job done, you give it to a busy woman.
2: Absolutely.
0: Tracy, you're a busy woman. Would you agree with that?
4: Absolutely.
0: Yeah.
4: 100%. If you want a job doing, you've got to do it yourself.
0: Do it yourself.
4: Especially when you've got, children that are,
0: yeah,
4: well, I say grown up children, or yeah, you know, they, you've just got to just get on with
0: how
4: it.
0: How old are your children?
4: My daughter is 19 and she's at university, and hopefully she's listening. Lucy, bless her.
0: Lucy, you better be listening to your mom. Put your homework down.
4: Yeah, yeah.
0: Homework. She's at university. Put your studies down.
4: Put your studies down and listen,
0: Just listen to your mum, folks. Has she not been listening to you for the last 19 years?
4: She looks like she's listening to me.
0: Yeah.
4: No, she does. She does, bless her. She's a good girl.
0: What's she studying?
4: She's studying biomedical science.
0: Oh, so
4: she's interesting. She's a clever girl.
0: Does she take after you?
4: No. She takes after her dad. Yeah, she does. Yeah, she does.
0: You were saying earlier that, you've got an empty nest.
4: I have, because, there's now she's grown up.
0: Yeah.
4: She doesn't need my services anymore. So you've got, I've always done the crafting, and I've always done it since she was a little girl, because I got into it through Lucy, really, because I wanted pretty things for her. I wanted frilly socks was my thing I started doing. So I wanted frilly socks. I wanted, at the time when Lucy was born, young girls were dressing their babies in jeans.
0: Mm.
4: If you bought a dress, all you could see was a nappy sticking out. Yeah. So I wanted nice pants and things like that to put on. Couldn't get them, so you had to make them. And I couldn't sew. I could not sew a stitch.
0: Yeah.
4: So it was a learning curve. I had a little bit of help off my mother. Mm. And just kind of self-taught myself to do it, and to kind of evolve from frilly socks, frilly pants, to what I do now, which is lots and lots of different things. Oh, and hair bows as well. It was all hair bows. You wanted nice bows for your little girls to wear.
0: Yeah.
4: And you just couldn't get them.
0: Couldn't get them, so you did it yourself.
4: So you had to do it yourself.
0: Well done. So like you say, if you want a job doing,
4: you've got to do it yourself.
0: Do it
4: so
0: yourself.
4: That's kind of, yeah.
0: And you did it.
4: Yeah, that relates to that, yeah.
0: Yeah, oh, well done.
4: She won't wear them now, obviously, because she's, she doesn't wear things like that now. But, yeah.
0: Yeah, that's a good story. Do it yourself. If you want it, then do it yourself. I think we'll come back to that at the end. I think that's a good... Alex, so much more going on besides St. Ives Carnival, though, because, like I say, do you agree with that? If you want a job doing, give it to a busy woman.
2: Absolutely, absolutely.
0: So you're writing a book. And you're doing so much more. How are you fitting in
2: The carnival, although there's only four of us, it is a very well-oiled machine. As I said, it's been going on since 2010. The girls have got everyone's got their own skill set. So someone's great on spreadsheets, someone's great on marketing, someone's great on getting the sponsorship. We still have sponsorship slots available, always welcome. But I think when you're busy, you're busy for a couple of reasons. You can be busy because you're trying to forget things that are going on and you want to keep the mind active. Yeah. Or you can be busy because there's loads of things to do. But I think if you can organise yourself, organise your time, split your day up. I mean, my calendar literally is multicoloured. Everything from having my breakfast, getting in the shower, walking the dog, it's in there. Travel time, everything. So...
0: colours.
2: I do kind of try and be a bit regimented with what I'm doing.
0: And that works for you?
2: It does, unless the sun's shining. And that's a big distraction.
0: And then you're out there. Ladies, I'm just going to play some messages from our sponsors and then we'll come back for more chat.
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0: You'd be 40 with I Can't Help Falling In Love. Oh, a bit of a romantic one there for you. I don't normally play romantic ones, but yeah, throw that one in just for funny. I'm back with Alex Dawson, Amber Nell and Tracy Ling, my 21st century women this month on Ouse Valley Radio 104 FM. I'm going to come to Anne because I know Anne loves her tennis. Anne, how long have you been playing tennis?
1: Oh, God, years. You'd think years. By the amount of years I've been playing, you'd think I'd be brilliant. But that's not the case. But,
0: shame.
1: On and off over the years, I've been quite active at our local tennis club.
0: Yes, it's very popular, isn't it?
1: It is. It's got a lot of members.
0: Tennis in Needham.
1: It's got nice things people can join in at any level.
0: Mm.
1: I'm still down at the lower level.
0: You're
1: divisions.
0: Still a beginner.
1: Why I think I'm above beginner, but I'm not. I'm just at a nice level. There's a group of us all play together regularly, and then the club offers various things each week that you can join in with or not, depending on what you want to do, what your time is like, and so you kind of get to play with other people as well. And it's it's good fun. I would never do proper matches, you know, where you go out and play other teams.
0: Yeah, you're just doing it for fun.
1: For fun.
0: And keeping fit.
1: Keeping fit.
0: Yeah.
1: Exactly.
0: And you were saying off air about now that you're retired.
1: Mm. Got a lot more time.
0: A lot more time.
1: Because you can just go along in the morning, get up, go to tennis or wherever you want to go. And it just makes your day, it's a good start to the day. I mean, I used to just get up and go to work all the time.
0: Yeah.
1: So it's really nice.
0: A lot of our listeners will be in that situation.
1: Yes, they will.
0: Yes.
1: So.
0: Yeah, and we're sorry for them, because Tracy, you've got to get up and go to work, haven't you?
2: I have. I do go to work.
0: Yeah.
2: However, I do only work 4 mornings, so, and then I say I haven't got time to do things, and actually I probably have, but I'm just busy at home.
0: You've never fancied doing anything like tennis or golf or squash or...
2: Gosh, no, I'm not sporty at all. The only thing I do is I'll go out for a walk. But that's only been a recent thing, really. I'm quite lazy.
0: Oh, well,
2: really, I am. I'm really quite lazy.
0: Yeah.
2: I shouldn't really admit to that, should I? But no, I like going for walks, and I love walking along the beaches.
0: Oh, yeah.
2: You know, I love going for a walk along the that's my favourite place to walk. I mean,
0: barefoot on the beach.
2: Yes.
0: Oh, lovely.
2: Preferably abroad, but unfortunately, you don't always get that, do you?
0: No.
2: It's a bit pebbly down south at some places, isn't it? So you just walk along the prom, but yeah, that's nice. But no, I'm not sporty at all. I think I'm a bit lazy. I haven't got time. I'm sitting here thinking you only work a few hours, but I just don't have time.
0: Yeah, you're fitting everything else in.
2: I'm too busy sewing. It's not as if I've got to admit, it's not as if I'm at home doing loads of housework, because I'm not really guilty of that either. I just
0: are you prepared? All this sewing, are you preparing for something?
2: I just make sure I'm well prepared for the markets that I do.
0: Yeah.
2: So we have the regular crafters market on Huntingdon Market, which is usually the second Saturday of every month. And then I do a regular event in the Corn Exchange in St Ives, which is on the first Saturday of every month.
0: Wow.
2: So those are regulars, but I also do lots in between as well.
0: Yeah, so you've got to be busy to keep your stall filled up, haven't you?
2: Absolutely.
0: On all these pretty things that you were talking about.
2: Absolutely, and you've got to keep variety, because crafting's all about there's only so many things out there, but you've got to make them your own. You've got to keep people interested, else they just won't buy it. They just walk on by, and then it's, or they say, I can get that in Primark, or I can get that.
0: So originality.
2: Yeah, absolutely.
0: Being original.
2: Absolutely, yeah. That's what entices people to buy it in the first place.
0: Yeah. And I know, Alex, you've got an opinion on keeping fit, whether it's tennis, golf, squash.
1: Oh yeah, definitely. I think everyone should keep fit in one way or another. But I'm very intrigued with Anne and her tennis. So have you ever tried paddle or pickle? What's your views?
3: I have. We're quite lucky. If you want to go down the paddle route, the golf club has got two purpose-built paddle courts, because they're specific. You have a glass box basically. It's a bit smaller than a tennis court. You play with a kind of a plastic, it's almost like a child's bat.
4: Like a swing ball bat.
0: So it's, yes. Yes, that's what I think, swing ball bat. So it's like a torn down version of squash then.
3: Yes, because the walls, that's right, the wall is used.
0: You can use the wall.
3: You can, you can, the ball can bounce off the wall and you, then you bounce and then hit it back.
0: So that, that's paddle.
3: That's paddle.
0: So and what?
3: Pickleball.
0: Pickle.
3: I've only tried that a couple of times. On, that's half a tennis court. So you can, you can play on you know, one half of the court. You, you turn yourself round and you have a small net going across.
0: Right.
3: Again, you can play doubles though. It's, and it's quite fast.
0: Fast, but you don't have to run so far.
3: No, but of course, if you're outside, the ball goes everywhere.
0: Oh, it is a ball.
3: But it's quite fast. It's quite good fun. Yeah. I mean, the only reason I haven't played it as much as I could do is because I really enjoy the tennis, and I've got my little, you know, groups of tennis players.
0: You've got
3: and
0: your crew.
3: Yes.
0: The tennis crew. Yeah. Do you think any of them are listening tonight?
3: I have no idea. I'm sure they are. I'm sure they listen to you every month.
0: So you didn't tell a man that you were going to be on the radio and they had to listen?
3: I did tell some people, but I don't know whether they're listening tonight. Are you listening?
0: Of course they're listening. They wanted to hear all about what you've got to tell us. Yeah. And so U3A... Is it just painting that you're involved with, or the classes that you'd like to go to?
3: The other class I did do for a short while, but I found in the end I couldn't fit it into my week very well, was sign language.
0: Oh!
3: Which I don't know anybody who does sign language. I've got no idea who's deaf, but... yes, that's right, something like that. But it was quite interesting to see how it was, how it works.
0: I was waving my arms around because the building that we're in is populated by the Deaf Association
3: as
0: well. They're down the corridor. So when I used to do the Thursday show and they were all in the canteen, I was transfixed by
3: watching
0: how
3: them.
0: How until I said to somebody, I said, you know, I'm watching these people. Is it like me listening, being nosy to somebody's conversation? And I thought she was going to say, no, it's fine. And she said, yes. And I'm sorry, but it's like a dance.
3: It is.
0: It really is. Yeah. And I did learn bits until I found out that every country has their own sign language. Because if I learn sign language, I'd be able to talk to anybody.
3: That's exactly what I thought. If everybody, because I think some children are now taught sign language in schools.
0: Before they can talk.
3: Like maybe primary level, I don't know. But if everybody in the whole world was taught the same sign language, we could all speak
0: to
3: each
0: other. We could all chat without
3: actually having to. Because it's so much more expressive rather than words, isn't it? Mm. Your hands are kind of a lot of the time describing what you're talking about. So it's a visual thing rather than a listening and understanding.
0: It's all different from whichever country,
3: even America is different from English.
0: Yeah, I didn't realise that. Mm. I thought,
4: That's really interesting. So, I'd love to learn sign language. I try and lip read, so I've lost 67% of my hearing in my left ear through the menopause, would you believe?
0: Oh!
4: Yes.
3: Will it come back?
4: No, I don't think so.
0: Why? What's caused that then?
4: Yeah.
0: The menopause, what part of the menopause has caused that?
4: Just an imbalance of hormones.
0: Oh.
4: Yes, I've got hearing aid in my left ear.
3: Yeah.
0: Yeah, so you use a hearing aid.
4: Yeah, so I use a hearing aid in my left ear.
0: Mm. Yeah, I couldn't see that. Yeah. I know the listener, she put her hair behind her ear and pointed to me, and I'm thinking, yes, your earrings are lovely, Alex. But I couldn't see a hearing aid, so,
3: I suppose the only thing with learning sign language is you do need somebody else who can understand it and that you can understand as well.
4: Yeah, so that's it. I think...
3: you have to have it. It's best in a community, I guess.
4: Yeah.
3: But it's a lovely thing to do. But anyway, I couldn't carry on with that at the time, so it might be something.
0: And it's something you've got to practice, isn't it? Yeah.
3: Yes.
0: Yeah, you've got to practice.
3: Just like any language, really. You've got to.
0: Yeah, you've
3: keep
0: got to
3: going.
0: Practice. And there's so many things in life that you've got to practice.
3: Indeed.
0: Stick at it.
3: Yes.
0: Musical instruments. Any of you ladies play a musical instrument? Oh, Alex is. Alex, what do you play?
4: I'm laughing. So I know my parents would be sat at home laughing, going, yeah. No, don't tell them, don't tell them.
0: tell us.
4: So I have a piano, which I would love to be able to play amazing classical pieces.
0: Mm-hmm.
4: But right now I can play
0: chopsticks
4: and Happy Birthday. Oh. But you can't sing at the same time as I'm playing because I'm still a bit slow. And in my youth, I was learning to play the violin.
0: Oh.
4: So, yes.
0: You've got to get past that stage where everybody wants you to leave the room with the
4: violin. Yeah, I don't think we got past that stage.
0: Yeah. Oh, what a shame. So, do you feel you've got musical talent or you're just trying very hard?
4: No, I think my grandmother used to play the piano.
0: Mm.
4: Apparently, I have her piano fingers, so...
0: Mm-hmm. We should give her them back.
4: We should.
0: Sorry. It's an old joke. And so you haven't inherited her piano?
4: No, I haven't inherited her piano, yeah. No.
0: And are you sticking at it? Are you practising?
4: I practice more probably in the winter than the summer, again, because of the sun. I'm more of a bad weather player.
0: Bad weather player.
4: Like you get good, like, you know, good weather golfers.
0: Yeah.
4: I'm a bad weather pianist.
0: Yeah, practice.
4: That's it, practice.
0: You're not having perfect. Lessons, you're just doing it yourself.
4: No, I've got an app. But yeah, so I'm a bit impatient. So I'd rather, so the app plays the music and it somehow manages to follow what you're playing. And it tells you the notes at the same time. So I don't know, like, if anyone had a keyboard when they were little and or their kids, and you can get those little strips that tell you what the notes are. So I've got one of those on my grand piano. It's quite funny.
0: It's a grand piano.
4: Grand piano, yeah.
3: Wow.
0: Oh, lovely.
3: Brilliant.
0: I've always wanted to play on a grand piano. Mm. I must come round and tickle the ivory.
1: Yes, can you play?
0: Yeah, I can play. Well, I can play. I had lessons as a child.
1: Right.
0: But, yeah, you've got to practice to keep it up.
1: I used to play. Well, I got to about grade 5.
0: Yeah, same as me.
1: But, of course, again, life does get in the way.
0: Yeah.
1: And... when I took our children to lessons, but they didn't take to it very well. And then, of course, the piano went, and that's it then.
0: Oh, I've got an electronic one, but I took my youngest to piano lessons because they said it would help with maths.
1: Yeah.
0: Yeah, because, you know, the music, the eights and the...
1: It's supposed
0: to help your
1: rhythms,
0: brain.
1: Yeah.
0: Help your brain with maths.
1: Did it...
0: she might be listening, so I better not say. No, she did get A-level maths, actually, which is more of an achievement than I did, and I played for a lot longer. But yeah, it's what else do you practice at, or now that you're retired and you just sort of float from one thing that you want to do to another.
1: I love my knitting. Yes. And I don't know if you've seen the post boxes around Needingworth.
0: Yes. All the little
1: I'm part
0: creatures.
1: Of the little Needingworth Yarn Bombers, so every 6 to 8 weeks we change the post boxes.
0: Oh, man. Oh, it's so good. It's so good.
1: We do a theme and then we knit like crazy and make lots of things.
0: And there's been Little Red Riding Hood.
1: Yeah. The current one is acknowledging Sir David Attenborough's 100th birthday. So each post box has got like a little
0: creatures
1: group of animals from different countries.
0: Oh, yeah.
1: And the next one is going to be...
0: Oh, are you allowed to tell us?
1: Well, I don't think it's a secret, really. Yeah. It's at the end of the month, we're going to change it to kind of classic children's characters.
0: Oh, right.
1: Toys.
0: Because you did Book Week, didn't you?
1: Yeah.
0: Yeah.
1: They often are aimed a little bit more at children, I suppose, because we know that the children around here would love it.
0: I'm sorry, but we go around the stage and check them all out. There was one that had... I can't remember which one it was now. And it had... there was the little ducks, I remember that. But there was one where she was holding a baby, but unless she got really close up, you couldn't see the baby or the child that she was holding. I love things like that, you know. And look, there they are. And, oh, look, there's candles on the cake. Oh,
1: yeah.
0: I love a model village.
1: Yes, yes.
0: I'm just going to... have a little moment now thinking about model villages while we play some messages from our sponsors.
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0: 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It's 7:45 and it's stopped raining. Ah, yes, we've had a cheer in the studio here. I'm just thinking about my grass. It's gone all green, so we can't complain about the rain, can we?
1: No.
0: Has it stopped you playing tennis on all this rain?
1: Yes.
0: You're not aware wet weather? Wet.
1: Well, a little drizzle is okay, but not when it's
0: chucking it.
1: Not the last couple of last couple of days. It's just you can't play like that.
0: Yeah, but the garden needs it. Are you a gardener?
1: It does. My husband does our garden, but so he's very, and we've got a pond, which had gone in May. Mm. Had really, really, really gone down to nothing.
0: Oh.
1: But of course now it's all back up.
0: Have you got fish or frogs?
1: We have ducks that come, because it's quite near the river.
0: Yeah.
1: And there's a pair of ducks come to our garden quite early on in spring and stays. Mm. They're still there. But they come and they will eat anything. Don't get frogs. We don't get a lot of little things that might be there because they take over a little bit, which is a shame. You try and shoo them off and they come straight back.
0: They obviously like your place.
1: Yeah, they do.
0: Yeah, do they eat any of your particular flowers?
1: I don't think they eat the flowers. They do kind of wander around the
0: Because the muntjac deers love tulips, don't they?
1: I know.
2: And roses.
1: They do.
0: And what?
2: Roses.
0: Roses,
1: yeah,
0: roses.
1: We've lost a few plants to muntjac deer.
0: Mm. Don't they get the spikes from the roses in their mouth?
2: No, I think they just eat the flower.
0: Mm. Just eat the flower. Wow. Mm. Well, we've gone into the realm of gardening now here on 21st Century Women. Yes, Tracy, has the school got a garden?
3: So we do have quite a nice area, and the school that I work in, we're having a lot of renovations done, and we have fabulous outside areas.
0: Oh, that's good.
3: We have a club at our school where the children, it's called Roots, Boots and Bugs, and the children...
0: Roots, Boots and Bugs. Oh, yeah, I love it.
3: Absolutely. And the children come and they do little seedlings, and I think they grow lots of little bits.
0: Mm.
3: But we are having a new sort of... forest school area.
0: Oh, forest school.
3: Yes.
0: Mm.
3: Where there's going to be planters.
2: That's quite a thing now, isn't it?
3: Absolutely. And we already have like a nice sensory area, and there's been a lot of work, and
0: the children
3: love it.
0: The children love it. Oh, that's good.
3: Yes, they do.
0: Yeah.
3: Yeah, we're very lucky at the school as well. The children have access to a therapy dog at our school, he's amazing.
0: Does he come in every day?
3: He comes in a lot of days. He's not in, he does have a little bit of time off. But he does, he comes in and he's absolutely amazing, and the children love him.
0: And the children get to pet him?
3: Yeah.
0: Aww.
3: Yeah, and I think more and more schools are getting that as well, because it's therapeutic for the children and for the adults. It's lovely to walk past and, all these lovely gardens that they're doing, and fabulous play areas as well. We have exercise equipment in school.
0: Oh, so, great stuff. Yeah, because a lot of that got cut back at schools, didn't it? You know, the curriculum got so busy that they stopped a lot of keep fit and sold off their pitches for buildings, which was a shame. Oh, so that's nice to hear. A local school getting a forest school.
3: Forest area.
0: Forest
3: sort of
0: area.
3: Thing,
0: and, well, Huntingdon is obviously at the cutting edge with their schools and their children. Yeah,
3: absolutely.
0: Alex, you were saying you've got a dog.
4: Yes, I have.
0: What kind of dog?
4: I've got a little Yorkshire Terrier called Dolly.
0: Dolly?
4: Yes, who is an absolute diva. She hates the rain.
0: Oh, yeah.
4: And she knows what way she wants to walk.
0: So this little Yorkshire Terrier drags you off in a different direction.
4: Yeah, like literally she's...
0: That big.
4: What?
0: Alex,
4: a foot and a half, maybe. Yeah, a foot and a half. Yeah, I was just thinking, size isn't really a thing with me. But... yeah, she's so tiny, but she is so strong.
0: Oh, wow.
4: She's so strong and she's very stubborn.
0: Yeah.
4: But but she's gorgeous. She's got the best little personality.
0: Yeah. But she doesn't like the rain.
4: No, she doesn't like the rain.
0: Oh.
3: No. My cat doesn't like the rain.
0: Oh. Yeah, I could. Well, cats are renowned for not liking water, aren't they?
3: Absolutely.
0: Yeah, absolutely. But a dog that doesn't like the rain.
4: Right. No,
0: it reminds
4: like
0: me
4: it.
0: Of the children's book. Have you heard the children's book? The duck that didn't like the rain. Oh, that was one of my favourites to read to my kids. But I keep trying to remind them about it. But no. Do you read to the children at school, Tracy?
3: I don't have to read to them because I don't work. As I say, I only work in the office.
0: Yeah.
3: So
0: did you used to read to your daughter before she went up? Well, when she was young.
3: Absolutely, and we loved reading. And she loved reading, and one of my favourite stories to read to her was What the Ladybird Heard.
0: Oh.
3: She loved that story.
0: Well, I haven't heard that one. I know The Hungry Caterpillar, but
3: What
0: the Ladybird Heard.
3: It's all about this little ladybird who goes around and hears all these things.
0: Oh.
3: Yes.
0: And passes it on.
3: Yeah, yeah. But she's a reader now. That has gone up because she loves a book now.
0: Mm.
3: Absolutely loves a book now. And I think if you read to your children,
0: yeah,
3: then they go on and, you know, find enjoyment in books, and it's really good for them.
0: Alex, are you reading to your grandchildren?
4: I do. My...

0: See the one in Australia?
1: No, unfortunately not. No, she's three now.
0: Yeah. It's a long way.
1: But
0: Anne likes to travel, don't you, Anne?
2: I do. Yeah. We've got a French granddaughter.
0: French granddaughter?
2: Yes. My daughter lives in France now, so...
0: Yeah.
2: She's six. But, so, again, not so far away as Australia, so I do get to see her quite often. They're coming over for July. And, but, in the meantime, I'm off to Paxos on Sunday for a week. We went to New Zealand earlier on in the year.
0: Oh, wow, New Zealand.
2: And we did visit the family in France as well earlier on, and we have relations in Berlin. We've done quite a lot already this year, so
0: So now that you're retired, you're just zotting around the world.
2: Well, more or less, not quite.
0: You thought of doing a travel blog?
2: No.
0: No. Okay. That was it. That's fair enough. She's too busy enjoying herself. So would you recommend retirement to everybody?
2: I would. Yes, don't worry about it, because I know some people who just get a little scared. Mm. They're so busy at work, they love their work, and I can quite understand it's hard. It's a hard decision, but there's so much to do when you're not working, and you can fit more in.
0: Alex and Tracy, are you looking forward to retirement?
3: Yeah, absolutely. It sounds like a ball.
0: It does sound like a ball, doesn't it? You know, we just play tennis in the morning and then we zot off somewhere foreign and then we just come. It sounds like a charm. But I need to be on the radio, so, But and Tracy, you'll still be at your sewing machine.
3: Absolutely, I could do even more then, can't I?
0: Alex, any aspirations for the future when you retire? Have you got any plans?
1: Do you know, I really don't want to retire.
0: You don't
1: so
0: want to?
1: I love my life. I love everything that I do. I share it with other people, and I just really want to support as many women as I can to live their best life. So for as long as I can do that, obviously working for yourself, you pick and choose your own hours, so you know, it's I love it. I just see a lifestyle more than a work.
0: That's a good note to finish on. But I know Alex just wanted to tell everybody about the Facebook page for St Ives Carnival.
1: Yes, please do find out everything that's going on for the carnival, where you can park, the buses, all that kind of stuff. You can visit our website, stivescarnivalmusicfestival.co.uk, and St Ives Cans Carnival on Facebook or St Ives Carnival on Instagram. Thank you so much.
0: Wow. So, yes, go to the Facebook page with a pen and paper and I'll be there. Tracy, you've got your craft fairs coming up, haven't you?
4: Absolutely. And there's the Huntingdon Market, which is the second Saturday of every month.
0: Yeah.
4: But the market is there every week on the market square.
0: It's a good asset for Huntingdon, isn't it?
4: Absolutely, it is. And there's lots of different stalls there, lots of, you know, different ones.
0: Mm. A rich variety. And Anne is just going to be enjoying retirement. At 5 minutes to eight, ladies, I just want to say thank you very much for coming in.
3: Thank you for having us.
0: 21st Century Women. And I'm going to play us out with Shivers, even though we shouldn't be shivering because it is warmer now, the rain has stopped, with Ed Sheeran. And I will be back with 21st Century Men the fourth Tuesday of the month, but after us it's Soft Rock with Richard Croom and then Tony Obie with The Late Show. So listen to those folks, some great tunes coming up. Thanks for listening.

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5: John Healey has resigned as Defence Secretary, insisting he had no option but to quit. It's understood he's at loggerheads with the Prime Minister over his military spending plans. Northern Ireland Secretary Hilary Benn has defended the PM but paid tribute to Mr Healey.
6: I have known John for a very, very long time, and I want to thank him for the work that he has done during his time as Defence Secretary. We are going to publish the Defence Investment Plan. It involves difficult decisions, but we have seen the biggest increase already in defence spending.
5: Police in Belfast are vowing a robust response to any violent protests. Extra officers, police dogs and water cannon are being deployed amid fears of a third night of unrest. First Minister Michelle O'Neill says the violence is being whipped up on social media.
7: They're online orchestrating hate and fear and stoking up tensions. I'm aware of characters of the likes of the Tommy Robinsons of this world that are also orchestrating and promoting this hate fest. Those people don't care about our community here, and the vast majority of the community here have no interest in these people.
5: Meanwhile, the family of Stephen Ogilvy, the victim of Monday's attack, which has triggered the protest, say they're hopeful he will be brought out of a coma in the next 48 hours. Donald Trump has cancelled airstrikes on Iran tonight. The president says he's backed down after productive negotiations with Tehran. A 19-year-old police officer has been killed in Northumbria. PC Jess Turnbull died in hospital after being hit by a car while responding to another collision. Chief Constable Vanessa Jardine paid this tribute.
8: Jess had so much still to look forward to in her career and her life. She was a dedicated and committed officer who always sought to do her best.
5: Ryanair is to be investigated by the UK's competition watchdog. It's over the charges it imposes on parents to sit next to their children on flights. And the opening match of the World Cup's about to kick off. Co-hosts Mexico are facing South Africa. That's the latest from Radio News Hub. I'm David Hall.
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5: Outbreaks of rain will become increasingly showery this evening, but heavy bursts are still possible. Drier later in the night, though, with some clear spells developing and a low of 10 degrees Celsius.

Firstly, I'd like to say thanks to Judith Barris for tonight's Over to You with her panel of 20th Century Woman, Anne Bannell, Alex Dawson, and Tracy Ling. Just heard there, Jealous Guy by John Lennon. The song was an international hit when recorded by Roxy Music, but Lennon's version, released in November 1985, only reached 65 on the music charts. And first of all, we heard You're the Voice by Australian singer John Farnham. A big hit in Australia, as well as several European countries. It got to number six in the UK. Next, it's Bonnie Tyler.

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Well, first of all, it was Bonnie Tyler and Holding Out for a Hero, as recorded for the soundtrack of the film Footloose in 1984. And just there, it was Dionne Warwick with I've Never Loved This Way Again, a song produced by Barry Manilow. It only got as high as number 66 on the hit parade. Next, it's another lady singer, Natalie Cole.

That was No More Lonely Nights by Paul McCartney. The soundtrack to the film Give My Regards to Broadway. And we started off with This Will Be by Natalie Cole. The song was Natalie Cole's debut single, released in April 1975, but only got to number 32 on the music charts. Next, it's Mr. Jagger and the Rolling Stones with Miss You.

Miss You by the Rolling Stones. That was released in 1978 and got to number 3 in June of that year. The Rolling Stones have had altogether 8 number 1 hits. Next, it's Bread with Everything I Own.

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Before the break, it was Bread with Everything I Own. It was also recorded with a reggae makeover by Ken Booth and also recorded by Boy George. We just heard there 25 or 6 to 4 by Rock Band Chicago, formed in Chicago in 1967. This song was a top 10 hit on both sides of the Atlantic.

That was The Game of Love by American rock band Santana, with Michelle Branch on vocals, and a number 16 hit for them in the UK charts. But first it was How Long by British rock group Ace, with singer Paul Carrack leading. It got to number 20 in the UK charts, but this was their one and only hit in the UK. Well, that just about wraps up the first hour of tonight's Soft Rock Show with me, Richard Crome. Hope you're enjoying the music. After the news and weather at 9, there's some more great songs coming up, so don't go away.

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4: Armed Forces Minister Al Carnes has resigned. He joins Defence Secretary John Healey, who's also quit after objecting to the Prime Minister's military spending plans. Sir Keir Starmer insists his proposals will keep the country safe. Shadow Defence Secretary Mark Francois says the government's in disarray.
5: We have a war in Ukraine, continuing instability in the Middle East, and a department in total limbo. The man with day-to-day responsibility for overseeing this nation's defence has just quit. As the first duty of government is the defence of the realm, they must now surely explain how this dreadful situation will somehow be rectified.
4: Police have deployed extra officers and water cannon amid fears of a third night of violence in Belfast. Protests have been taking place following the knife attack on Stephen Ogilvie on Monday. UUP leader John Burrows says those inciting violence should feel the full force of the law.
6: I confronted them myself in East Belfast. I myself was threatened by them. They are thugs. I'm calling for not just swift arrests, but the judiciary sends out a clear message, and I want to see very long sentences for those who commit crime.
4: A 19-year-old police officer died in hospital after she was hit by a car while responding to another collision. PC Jess Turnbull only joined Northumbria Police in September. Donald Trump is cancelling airstrikes on Iran after previously threatening to hit the country very hard. The president's backed down after negotiations with Tehran took a positive step forward. UN spokesman Stefan Dujarric says the Secretary-General is urging diplomacy.
7: The only way forward is through genuine dialogue and negotiations. He calls on the United States and Iran to redouble efforts towards a peaceful, comprehensive and durable agreement that advances peace.
4: And the first game in the World Cup is underway. Host nation Mexico are taking on South Africa after the opening ceremony featuring Shakira took place earlier. That's the latest from Radio News Hub. I'm David Hall.
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4: A rather cloudy morning with patchy rain in some areas, brighter in the north with showers and occasional sunny spells. It'll feel a touch warmer though, with a high of 20 degrees Celsius.

Evening and welcome back to the second hour of the Soft Rock Show on News Valley Radio with me, Richard Crome. Well, we started off on the second hour with a great song there from the Eagles, Tequila Sunrise. Well, the song was written by Don Henley and Glenn Frey. I never had a number one hit on the UK music charts. Next, it's Supertramp with Give a Little Bit.

That was I Hear You Knocking by Dave Edmunds, a Christmas number one in 1970. But first, it was Give a Little Bit by Supertramp from their 1977 album called Even in the Quietest Moment. Next, it's the Blue Oyster Cult with Don't Fear the Reaper.

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Well, before the break, we heard Don't Fear the Reaper by American band Blue Oyster Cult. This was the band's best-selling single and most well-known song. And just there we heard Mike and Mechanics with Everybody Gets a Second Chance. The band was formed by Genesis member Mike Rutherford, but he only got to number 58 on the singles chart. Next, it's Al Stewart with Time Passages.

That was Pictures of Matchstick Men by Status Quo. And this was their debut single. And it was a worldwide hit, reaching number 12 in the US, 7 in the UK and Germany, and number 19 in Australia. First, though, it was Time Passages by British singer Al Stewart. This was the follow-up song to his hit, The Year of the Cat.

That was Breakout by British band Swing Out Sister, and reached number 4 on the music charts. Next, it's some Bad Company. No, not that sort of Bad Company, but the group called Bad Company with Silver, Blue and Gold.

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I'm Richard Crome, and I hope you're enjoying some great music. Before the break, it was Silver, Blue and Gold by English supergroup Bad Company. It was taken from their 1976 album, Run With The Pack. And just there, the Electric Light Orchestra with Roll Over Beethoven. The song was written and recorded by Chuck Berry, and this version, released in 1973, got to number 6.

First we heard Because the Night Belongs to Love, a song by Patti Smith and co-written with Bruce Springsteen. It reached number 5 in the charts of 1978. And we just heard there Throwing It All Away by Genesis. It's taken from the album Invisible Touch. Well, I'm Richard Crome, and I'd like to thank you for joining me on the Soft Rock Show here on News Valley Radio. I'll be back, all being well, next Thursday evening at 8 o'clock with some more great soft rock songs. Next up, though, it's Tony Obi with his Late Show. So for tonight, from me, Richard, it's good night and take care.

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5: Armed Forces Minister Al Carnes has resigned just hours after his boss John Healey quit as Defence Secretary. Both are stepping down after being at loggerheads with the Prime Minister over his military spending plans. Sir Keir Starmer insists his proposals will make the country safe. Northern Ireland Secretary Hilary Benn has defended the PM.
6: We are going to publish the Defence Investment Plan. It involves difficult decisions, but I would draw attention to the fact that we have seen the biggest increase already in defence spending as a result of the decisions that the Prime Minister has taken.
5: Police in Belfast are vowing a robust response to any violent protest. Extra officers, police dogs and water cannon are being deployed amid fears of a third night of unrest. First Minister Michelle O'Neill says the violence is being whipped up on social media.
7: They're online orchestrating hate and fear and stoking up tensions. I'm aware of characters of the likes of the Tommy Robinsons of this world that are also orchestrating and promoting this hate fest. Those people don't care about our community here, and the vast majority of the community here have no interest in these people.
5: Meanwhile, the family of Stephen Ogilvy, the victim of Monday's attack, which has triggered the protests, say they're hopeful he will be brought out of a coma in the next 48 hours. Donald Trump says a deal with Iran could be signed over the weekend. The president had previously cancelled airstrikes after a breakthrough in negotiations with Tehran. A 19-year-old police officer has been killed in Northumbria. PC Jess Turnbull died in hospital after being hit by a car while responding to another collision. Chief Constable Vanessa Jardine says she was a remarkable officer.
8: Jess had so much still to look forward to in her career and her life. She was a dedicated and committed officer who always sought to do her best.
5: And the World Cup's officially kicked off with a colourful opening ceremony in Mexico. Shakira performed before the host nation took on South Africa in the opening game. That's the latest from Radio News Hub. I'm David Hall.
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4: With the Ooze Valley Radio app, check the 5-day forecast for Huntingdonshire. 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
5: A rather cloudy morning with patchy rain in some areas, brighter in the north with showers and occasional sunny spells. It'll feel a touch warmer though, with a high of 20 degrees Celsius.
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Venues include Burley House and Hatfield House, and expect a Spitfire display, a Red Devils parachute jump, cavalry display, the 1812 Overture with live cannons and fireworks, plus favourites including Rule Britannia and Jerusalem. 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
3: Armed Forces Minister Al Carnes has resigned just hours after his boss John Healey quit as Defence Secretary. Both are stepping down after being at loggerheads with the Prime Minister over his military spending plans. Sir Keir Starmer insists his proposals will make the country safe. Northern Ireland Secretary Hilary Benn has defended the PM.
4: We are going to publish the Defence Investment Plan. It involves difficult decisions, but I would draw attention to the fact that we have seen the biggest increase already in defence spending as a result of the decisions that the Prime Minister has taken.
3: Police in Belfast are vowing a robust response to any violent protest. Extra officers, police dogs and water cannon are being deployed amid fears of a third night of unrest. First Minister Michelle O'Neill says the violence is being whipped up on social media.
5: They're online orchestrating hate and fear and stoking up tensions. I'm aware of characters of the likes of the Tommy Robinsons of this world that are also orchestrating and promoting this hate fest. Those people don't care about our community here, and the vast majority of the community here have no interest in these people.
3: Meanwhile, the family of Stephen Ogilvie, the victim of Monday's attack, which has triggered the protests, say they're hopeful he will be brought out of a coma in the next 48 hours. Donald Trump says a deal with Iran could be signed over the weekend. The president had previously cancelled airstrikes after a breakthrough in negotiations with Tehran. A 19-year-old police officer has been killed in Northumbria. PC Jess Turnbull died in hospital after being hit by a car while responding to another collision. Chief Constable Vanessa Jardine says she was a remarkable officer.
6: Jess had so much still to look forward to in her career and her life. She was a dedicated and committed officer who always sought to do her best.
3: And the World Cup's officially kicked off with a colourful opening ceremony in Mexico. Shakira performed before the host nation took on South Africa in the opening game. That's the latest from Radio News Hub. I'm David Hall.
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3: A rather cloudy morning with patchy rain in some areas, brighter in the north with showers and occasional sunny spells. It'll feel a touch warmer though, with a high of 20 degrees Celsius.

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